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1: From the Sky News Centre at 2. The government's approved new guidance saying single-sex spaces like toilets and changing rooms should be based on biological sex. It follows last year's Supreme Court ruling on the definition of a woman under the Equality Act. Jess O'Thompson, a trans human rights lawyer, says the guidance risks increasing exclusion within the trans community.
2: Treating trans people as a third sex, where they're treated not quite as one sex or the other, where they're not fully recognised as the sex that they have transitioned to, is a violation of their human rights. It's a violation of their Article 8 right to respect for private and family life.
1: The Chancellor set out measures to help ease the cost of living for millions of households. Rachel Reeves has announced a cut in the rate of VAT on attractions like theme parks over the summer holidays, while import taxes are being temporarily reduced on more than 100 foods. The number of people diagnosed with the deadliest form of skin cancer each year has topped 20,000 for the first time. That's according to Cancer Research UK, which expects annual cases of melanoma to rise by another quarter over the next decade and a half. Its senior health information manager, Nicola Smith, says it's important we know how to stay safe in the sun.
3: Around 9 in 10 melanoma cases are linked to too much UV radiation. So that is through the sun or sunbeds. So trying to get into the habit, getting used to your skin and how it reacts in the sun, and spending time in the shade, covering up and using sunscreen.
1: An independent commission has called Southampton's decision to use junior staff members to spy on other teams deplorable. The panel also ruled head coach Tonda Eckhart authorised snooping on opposition training sessions in a bid to gain a competitive advantage. And the UK could see its hottest day of the year so far, with temperatures of 29 degrees Celsius forecast for parts of southern England later today. That's the latest. I'm Daisy Steele.
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1: From the Sky News Centre at 3, the government has set out how equality law should be applied to single-sex spaces following last year's Supreme Court judgment, which ruled that sex refers to biological sex. It makes it clear trans women should be barred from female toilets, changing facilities and sports teams. Independent MP Rosie Duffield left the Labour Party in 2024, saying she felt hounded over her views on gender. She welcomes the new guidance.
2: We've come far too far the other way, away from protecting those spaces for women. And that has done damage. Of course, there are vulnerable trans people as well who need their own services. And that's, we've all been kind of in a grey area until now.
1: The Chancellor says she will still be in position later this year for the autumn budget.
3: The Labour government had a tough job when we came in. Public finances were in a mess, public services were in a mess, and the economy wasn't growing and living standards weren't increasing. We are turning those things around. Can't do it all overnight.
1: Rachel Reeves insists the government has the right economic plan as she set out a raft of measures to ease the cost of living crisis. It includes VAT cuts on summer attractions like theme parks and free bus journeys for children in England in August. Newly released government papers show Queen Elizabeth personally pushed for the former Prince Andrew to take on a prominent trade role after leaving the Navy. He became Britain's trade envoy despite concerns about his public profile and lack of business experience. The number of people diagnosed with the deadliest form of skin cancer each year has topped 20,000 for the first time. That's according to Cancer Research UK, which expects annual cases of melanoma to rise by another quarter over the next decade and a half. England's 26-man squad for this summer's World Cup will be confirmed this morning after a night of leaks. Manchester United defender Harry Maguire has confirmed he's not been picked, saying he's shocked and gutted. And the Scottish Premiership playoff between Partick Thistle and St Mirren is level at 1-1 after the first leg. That's the latest. I'm Daisy Steele.
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0: If you drink a little, then drive, you risk losing your license. 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
1: From the Sky News Centre at 4, the government's approved new guidance saying single-sex spaces like toilets and changing rooms should be based on biological sex. It follows last year's Supreme Court ruling on the definition of a woman under the Equality Act. Jess O'Thompson, a trans human rights lawyer, says the guidance risks increasing exclusion within the trans community.
2: Treating trans people as a third sex, where they're treated not quite as one sex or the other, where they're not fully recognised as the sex that they have transitioned to, is a violation of their human rights. It's a violation of their Article 8 right to respect for private and family life.
1: The Chancellor set out measures to help ease the cost of living for millions of households. Rachel Reeves has announced a cut in the rate of VAT on attractions like theme parks over the summer holidays. The number of people diagnosed with the deadliest form of skin cancer each year has topped 20,000 for the first time. That's according to Cancer Research UK, which expects annual cases of melanoma to rise by another quarter over the next decade and a half. Newly released government papers showing Queen Elizabeth personally pushed for the former Prince Andrew to take on a prominent trade role after leaving the Navy. He became Britain's trade envoy despite concerns about his public profile and lack of business experience. The UK could see its hottest day so far this year, with temperatures of 29 degrees Celsius forecast for parts of southern England. A yellow heat health alert takes effect in the region this morning. Annie Shuttleworth from the Met Office says it's going to get even warmer.
3: The May record is 32.8, so we're likely to beat that on Monday, on the bank holiday Monday. So this heat is actually pretty exceptional for the time of year. We've not seen temperatures over 30 degrees in the UK in May since 2012.
1: England's 26-man squad for this summer's World Cup will be confirmed this morning after

0: Join us for the start of this year's Newcastle Pride celebrations by taking part in Newcastle Frontrunner's annual 5K Pride Run. 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
1: From the Sky News Centre at 5, the government has set out how equality law should be applied to single-sex spaces, following last year's Supreme Court judgment which ruled that sex refers to biological sex. It makes it clear trans women should be barred from female toilets, changing facilities and sports teams. Independent MP Rosie Duffield left the Labour Party in 2024, saying she felt hounded over her views on gender. She welcomes the new guidance.
2: We've come far too far the other way, away from protecting those spaces for women, and that has done damage. Of course, there are vulnerable trans people as well who need their own services, and that's, we've all been kind of in a grey area until now.
1: The Chancellor says she'll be in position later this year for the autumn budget.
3: The Labour government had a tough job when we came in. Public finances were in a mess, public services were in a mess, and the economy wasn't growing and living standards weren't increasing. We are turning those things around. Can't do it all overnight.
1: Rachel Reeves insists the government has the right economic plan as she set out a raft of measures to ease the cost of living crisis. It includes VAT cuts on summer attractions like theme parks and free bus journeys for children in England in August. Newly released government papers show Queen Elizabeth personally pushed for the former Prince Andrew to take on a prominent trade role after leaving the Navy. He became Britain's trade envoy despite concerns about his public profile and lack of business experience. The number of people diagnosed with the deadliest form of skin cancer each year has topped 20,000 for the first time. That's according to Cancer Research UK, which expects annual cases of melanoma to rise by another quarter over the next decade and a half. England's 26-man squad for this summer's World Cup will be confirmed this morning after a night of leaks. Manchester United defender Harry Maguire's confirmed he's not been picked, saying he's shocked and gutted. And the Scottish Premiership playoff between Partick Thistle and St Mirren is level at 1-1 after the first leg. That's the latest. I'm Daisy Steele.
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We'll have our usual pop quiz, we'll dip into the birthday file, we'll have an album from a year gone by, top-selling album in the UK, one that you might have in your collection. A look at the traffic and travel, up to date with the latest weather, and one or two requests along the way. Saturday AM, 10 o'clock, Saturday morning.

young crowd knows any time of the year. 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They make way, they

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2: Good night, Eddie. What a grandson. 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It can happen to you if you're young at heart. 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You can go to extremes with impossible schemes. You can laugh when your dreams fall apart at the seams. 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Don't you know that it's worth every treasure on earth if you're young at heart?

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1: From the Sky News Centre at 6. Breaking news, it's understood police are investigating Andrew Mountbatten Windsor over potential sex crimes. Officers are keen to speak to a woman who claims she was taken to his Windsor home for sexual purposes. They've already interviewed a number of people since his arrest at his Norfolk home 3 months ago on suspicion of misconduct in public office. He was later released under investigation. Royal biographer Andrew Lowney says this marks a dramatic development for the former prince.
2: I think this is a significant step. The fact that something's happened so quickly, and if you know the law is truly taking its course, as the King suggested, then that's good news.
1: Andrew's always denied any wrongdoing. The government's approved new guidance saying single-sex spaces like toilets and changing rooms should be based on biological sex. It follows last year's Supreme Court ruling on the definition of a woman under the Equality Act. Jess O'Thompson, a trans human rights lawyer, says the guidance risks increasing exclusion within the trans community.
3: Treating trans people as a third sex, where they're treated not quite as one sex or the other, where they're not fully recognised as the sex that they have transitioned to, is a violation of their human rights. It's a violation of their Article 8 right to respect for private and family life.
1: The Equality and Human Rights Commission says trans people should be offered gender-neutral facilities where possible. Mandatory ID checks could come into force before someone uses a sunbed in England. The government's consulting on tightening the existing rules over concerns children are getting around the ban for under-18s. The number of people being diagnosed with the deadliest form of skin cancer has hit its highest level on record. Cancer Research UK says there were more than 20,000 new cases of melanoma in most recent data. And we'll find out who made England's World Cup squad later. Harry Maguire has already confirmed he's not part of the 26-man team. And a yellow heat health alert's coming into force for southern England this morning. That's the latest. I'm Faye Rowlands.
0: Radio Tyneside. Sophie Jarvis.

one to get the toes tap in there. That was, of course, Chuck Berry with Route 66 to get us out of Night Sounds and into the early show here on Radio Tyneside. Good morning to you and a very happy Friday. We've made it to the end of the week and I hope your day is starting on a nice foot. Whether you're bright-eyed and bushy-tailed already or still waiting for the first cup of tea to work, it's magic. You're with me, Sophie, and I'll be keeping you company right through until 8 o'clock with familiar favourites, feel-good songs and a gentle start to the morning. So whether you're getting your breakfast sorted, heading out to work, taking things slowly at home or listening from one of our local hospital wards, it is lovely to have you with us and I'm sending you my very best wishes and I hope your music brings a little bit of brightness and comfort and helps the morning feel a little bit easier. So let's get that Friday moving together with up next, the Zac Brown Band with Real Thing.

I don't think you can beat a bit of the Eagles on a morning. That was New Kid in Town, of course, seeing us right into the first little bit of the early show. My name's Sophie and you're listening to Radio Tyneside, and you joined me in my first few days after finishing university for good, which is very, very strange to say after a long 3 years of assignments and deadlines and lots of to-do lists. So it's been very, very strange to not really have a long to-do list to be answering for. So I've had a lovely few days of kind of chilling and having a bit of a breather and having some nice quality time with my housemates before we all flee the nest in August. So it's been very, very strange to start reading again, start going to the cinema. I had a day in Beamish yesterday, which was very, very fun. And over the weekend, I've got some really nice plans with friends. But I hope that I join you well on this Friday. We're officially at the start of the weekend.

I'm going to declare at the start of the weekend, even though Friday's not really started yet, but I hope you've had a lovely week so far and you've got a lovely bit of weekend to look forward to coming up. But let's not get too far ahead, because up next we've got a bit of Bruce Springsteen with the second single taken from his covers LP, Only the Strong Survived, and it was released in 2022. This is Turn Back the Hands of Time.

As Tears Go by Marianne Faithfull. That was her first record release and it shot up to number 9 in August 1964. And it ties in rather nicely with today's little On This Day in Music moment. It was on this day, back in 1971, that the Rolling Stones reached number 1 in America with Sticky Fingers, an album that went on to become one of their most celebrated records and one that marked a real turning point for the band. It was the first album released on their own label, which, can you guess the name of it? It was Rolling Stones Records, which gave the group a new sense of identity and independence. And with that new chapter came one of the most famous logos in music history, which was, of course, the iconic tongue and lips design. Now, lots of people assume that the logo was created by Andy Warhol, partly because Warhol was involved in the album's famous sleeve, but the tongue logo was actually designed by a young British art student called John Parsha, after Mick Jagger asked for something bold and memorable. And of course, it went on to become one of the most recognisable band symbols ever made. And the album cover itself was just as talked about. Warhol's sleeve featured a close-up image of a pair of jeans that we all know, complete with a working zip on the front. It was clever and very Stones, but it also caused a bit of a practical problem. When the records were stacked and shipped, the metal zip could press into the sleeves behind it and damage them, so the packaging had to be adjusted. And there's another little bit of recording history tucked away in the album too. Although Sticky Fingers came out in 1971, Brown Sugar had actually been recorded back in December 1969 at Muscle Shoals Sound Studio in Alabama. So one of the album's biggest songs had been waiting in the wings patiently for quite some time. So from a troublesome zip to a logo that became legendary, Sticky Fingers proved that sometimes an album's story goes far beyond the music in the grooves. And speaking of unmistakable rock classics, here is Brown Sugar by the Rolling Stones.

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1: You're both on the same road, same tarmac, same rules, just a different number of wheels. 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Motorbike safety, it's on all of us. 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

Mr. Elvis Presley there with Suspicious Minds, that reached number 2 in the charts in November 1969, and it was re-released in April 2001, reaching number 15 in the top 20. And we could be staying way back when as we dive into our musical mystery time machine, or we could be landing somewhere completely different. To keep your brain warmed up on this early show, I've got two tracks lined up that have a different sound but were born in the exact same year. And your job is to work out which year that was based on some clues that I have up my sleeve. It was the year that humankind set foot on the moon as Apollo 11 made history and Neil Armstrong famously declared, "That's one small step for man, one giant leap for mankind." The Woodstock Festival took place in New York, bringing together hundreds of thousands of people for 3 days of music, peace and mud, a perfect sign of the times, and entertainment fans were treated to Monty Python's Flying Circus debut and the release of films all the way from The Italian Job to Cares to On Her Majesty's Secret Service, giving the world a healthy dose of surreal humour, comforting gritty dramas and Bond realness. And right here in the Northeast, Newcastle United won the Intercities Fair Cup after defeating the Hungarian side and securing their first major European trophy. And if you've got a year in mind, keep it handy, because first up from that very same mystery year is none other than Sweet Caroline.

The Archies there with Sugar Sugar, right on the heels of Neil Diamond's Sweet Caroline, and both of them, of course, share the very same musical birthday. Earlier on, I gave you a handful of clues to help you pin down which year it was that they were released, so let's rewind those clues one more time in case you need a refresher. In this mystery year, humankind landed on the moon for the first time, a moment that was a giant leap for mankind. Across the Atlantic, Woodstock brought music, peace, and mud together in unforgettable fashion in New York, seeing hundreds of thousands of people at the music festival perfectly sum up the summer of love. Television audiences laughed along with Monty Python's Flying Circus debut series and bought tickets to see films all the way from Kes to On Her Majesty's Secret Service to The Italian Job in the cinema. And right here in the Northeast, Newcastle United won their first major European trophy as they won the Intercities World Cup. So if you pieced it all together and guessed 1969, then congratulations, you absolutely nailed it. I left you a little bit of a slither of a clue when I played Suspicious Minds right before we played the game, so you absolutely nailed it. It was a year packed with groundbreaking science, unforgettable entertainment, historic music, and moments that captured the whole world.

0: Tracks of My Tears by Smokey Robinson and The Miracles, and you're listening to The Early Show here on Radio Tyneside with me, Sophie, on 93.6 FM, online and across hospitals in Newcastle and Gateshead. And I hope that you're having a lovely start to your Friday. We're just at the tip of the weekend, so I hope you've had a lovely week. And up next, we've got Woman to Woman by Beverly Craven, which reached number 40 on the charts in October 1991, just after this.
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2: Hello, Mark Seaman here with a reminder to join me this weekend for our Saturday lunch break together at midday. I'll be playing our Saturday smoocher and featuring another great soul song from my soul cellar. We'll be pushing back the furniture as we take to the floor with our dance floor favourite. I'll have another record that sold a million copies or more, and I'll be playing a song that should have been a hit but didn't quite make the charts with our One That Got Away. And that's just for starters. So why not join me this and every Saturday from 12 here on Radio Tyneside, where we're proud to be the North East's favourite local radio station. I'll talk to you then.

Al Green with Tired of Being Alone, which was Green's first hit in this country, reaching number 4 in October 1971. A very good morning to you. You're listening to The Early Show here on Radio Tyneside with me, Sophie, and we're just coming up to 7 o'clock now. There's still another lovely hour of music and company ahead as Friday starts to find its feet. So wherever you're listening from, thank you for tuning in. It is really lovely to have you with us. I'll be here writing through until 8 with familiar favourites, feel good tunes, and hopefully a bit of brightness for your morning. And if there's a song you'd like to hear or a message you'd like to send to anyone today, you can text the studio on 078 11 936 936. That is 078 11 936 936. We'll have the latest news for you at the top of the hour and then plenty more music straight afterwards, but before we get there, let's keep Friday moving, skipping forward a few years with Deacon Blues' 2020 single Hit Me Where It Hurts.

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1: From the Sky News Centre at 7, it's understood Andrew Mountbatten Windsor is being investigated over potential sex crimes. Officers have already interviewed a number of people since his arrest on suspicion of misconduct in public office 3 months ago. He was later released under investigation and has always denied wrongdoing. The government has set out how equality law should be applied to single-sex spaces following last year's Supreme Court judgment, which ruled that sex refers to biological sex. It makes it clear trans women should be barred from female toilets, changing facilities and sports teams. Independent MP Rosie Duffield left the Labour Party in 2024, saying she felt hounded over her views on gender. She welcomes the new guidance.
2: We've come far too far the other way, away from protecting those spaces for women. And that has done damage. Of course, there are vulnerable trans people as well who need their own services, and that's, we've all been kind of in a grey area until now.
1: Anyone wanting to use a sunbed in England could soon have to provide ID as part of a government consultation. It's hoped it'll stop children using them through contactless systems. Donald Trump says he'll try to make his son's wedding next week, but has other things to focus on.
3: This is not good timing for me. I have a thing called Iran and other things. That's one I can't win on, but he's got a very person who I've known for a long time, and hopefully they're going to have a great marriage.
1: The US president says Donald Trump Jr.'s nuptials to Bettina Anderson will be a small affair with just close family and friends. The ceremony is reportedly taking place in the Bahamas. Commuters on the West Coast Main Line could face disruption this morning as strike action begins. Staff at West Midlands Trains are walking out, meaning a reduced timetable will operate. And England's 26-man World Cup squad will be announced later following a night of leaks. Phil Foden, Cole Palmer and Morgan Gibbs-White could miss out, while Harry Maguire's already said he's not been picked. That's the latest. I'm Faye Rowlands.
0: Radio Tyneside. Sophie Jarvis.

Everything's all right indeed. That was Stevie Wonder with Uptight, and we're back on track. The 7 o'clock news is all wrapped up, and you're back with me, Sophie, for the last hour of the early show here on Radio Tyneside. Good morning, good morning. Whether you've been with me since six or you're just joining us as the morning gets underway, it is lovely to have your company, and we've still got a great mix of music coming up over the next hour. So get excited, because I sure am. However your Friday is beginning, I hope we can help make the morning feel that a little bit warmer and brighter. And a special good morning to everyone listening in from one of our local hospital wards. I'm sending you my very best wishes, and I hope the music adds a bit of brightness and cheer as the day unfolds. So let's get straight back in with Barbara Dixon next with January, February.

None other than Queen with Bohemian Rhapsody there to kick off this second hour of the early show. And you all know how much I love a good segue. So if you're looking for something fun to do this June, then you should head down to the Sunderland Empire to see Yes We Can. It's a golden opportunity to enter the eye-popping world of Moulin Rouge, where bohemians and aristocrats rub shoulders and revel in electrifying entertainment. The musical has received 10 Tony Awards, including Best Musical and Best Choreography, and the Mail on Sunday calls it sheer high octane energy. That is Yes We Can at the Sunderland Empire, running from Monday the 5th of June to Saturday the 27th of June, with

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Get your dance moves out for that one. That was Van Halen with Jump, which spent 5 weeks on the charts when it was released, which is the same as this little bit of music trivia that we've got coming up. It was on this day in 1976 that Paul McCartney and Wings began a 5 week run at number one in America with Silly Love Songs, a song that sounds light and cheerful on the surface, but actually came with a brilliant bit of defiance behind it. At the time, McCartney had been criticised by some for writing songs that were too soft, too sentimental, or too full of love. So rather than running away from that, he leaned right into it and wrote a song that basically asked, "What's wrong with silly little love songs?" And clearly, quite a lot of people agreed with him. Silly Love Songs became one of the biggest hits of the year in the United States, and it gave McCartney the last laugh in a very musical way. There's more going on in the song than people sometimes realise as well, with that bass line, for example, doing a huge amount of work. McCartney pushed the bass right to the front, giving the track a lovely bounce and making it much more than just a sweet pop tune. It was also credited to Paul and Linda McCartney, with Linda adding backing vocals and keyboard as part of Wings. So in a way, it really was a love song made within the band itself. And although it topped the charts in America, over here in the UK, it just missed out on number one, reaching number two in May 1976, but still not too bad for a song written in response to critics. So for a bit of criticism that come from McCartney's most successful post-Beatles hits, Silly Love Songs prove that sometimes the simplest musical ideas can have the biggest staying power. And on that note, here is Paul McCartney and Wings with Silly Love Songs.

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And I'll be keeping you company with all different kinds of sounds for all different kinds of ears until 8 o'clock on this Friday morning. And coming up next, we've got a boogie on our way with one of our favourite country stars. But before we hear that, let's have a little end of the week morning music quiz to keep the brain warm with a quick game of true or false. So here's today's question, true or false. Dolly Parton wrote two of her most famous songs, Jolene and I Will Always Love You, on the very same day. Now, it does sound kind of impossible when you say it out loud, two absolute classics both written in one burst of inspiration, but is it actually true, or is it just one of those lovely musical myths that's grown over the years? Have a little think about it while we enjoy a bit of Dolly coming up next, and I'll tell you right after, so keep your hand off that dial.

We all know and love it, and we all know and love her. That was Dolly Parton with Jolene. And just before I spun that track, I left you with today's little true or false questions. Keep your brain warmed up on this Friday morning. And I asked you whether Dolly really wrote Jolene and I Will Always Love You on the very same day. So what do you reckon, true or false? Well, the answer is true. Dolly Parton has said that those two songs were written around the same period, and according to the story, she's often told they may have been written on the same day, which is quite something when you think about it. You've got one song becoming one of the most famous tales of heartbreak and jealousy in country music, and the other becoming one of the most powerful goodbye songs ever written. And of course, I Will Always Love You went on to have a whole second life years later, when the none other than Whitney Houston recorded her version for The Bodyguard, turning it into one of the biggest ballads of all time. So not a bad day's work.

Darling, Hold My Hand. I can pretty much guarantee what you're thinking right now. 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

Frank Sinatra, Doris Day, Pat Boone and Connie Francis, four of the great singers of the 1950s. I'm Dave Nicholson and I'll have more music from that great era every Sunday afternoon at 4 o'clock. So join me for those fabulous 50s here on Radio Tyneside.

Eliza Doolittle with Walking on Water, taking us right up to 10 to 8 on this Friday morning and getting us nicely into the day. What have you got planned for this weekend? We've officially gotten to the end of the week and hopefully, as the forecast says, the sun is going to be out for the first time in what feels like ages up here in the northeast. So you're going to be soaking up the sun. Are you going to be getting busy? What are you going to get up to? This weekend's looking like a very Tynemouth heavy one for me, which is never a bad thing. On Saturday, I'm planning a trip to the market with two of my friends, the kind of wander where you just go just for a look and then somehow end up with a tote bag full of bits that you definitely didn't plan to buy and probably don't need either, but that's okay. And then on Monday, we're hoping to make the most of a bank holiday with a trip to the beach and a barbecue with friends. So fingers crossed for decent weather, because there's nothing better than a bit of sea air, good company, and something sizzling away while you pretend you're not freezing in a coastal breeze in King Edward's Bay. But what about you? I hope you've got something nice planned for this weekend and a little pocket of joy somewhere. But whatever your Friday has in store, I hope you've helped start it on the right note. And if you'd like to share your plans or what you're going to be getting up to this weekend, or just to say hello this morning, I would love to hear from you. You can call us on 0191 222 0789. That is 0191 222 0789. Or you can drop us an email at studio@radiotyneside.co. UK. That is studio@radiotyneside.co.uk. And while you do that, you can listen to a little bit of Shawadi Wadi with Heartbeat.

very apt one for the early show. That was Hall & Oates with When the Morning Comes. And with that, we can officially sign off this Friday morning show. A strong start to the day, in my opinion. And with that, we're just at the end. I'm Sophie, and it's been a real pleasure to spend this Friday morning with you here on Radio Tyneside. Thank you so much for easing into the day with me. Whether you've been having your breakfast, getting ready to head out, listening at home, or joining us from one of our local hospitals, I really hope you've enjoyed it, and I hope your music has helped make the morning feel a little bit brighter and gotten you off on the right foot. Whatever Friday has in store for you, I hope it's kind for you, and if you're not feeling your best today, I'm sending warm wishes your way. Coming up next, we've got Elliot Clark here, who is here with Good Morning Tyneside, taking you through the next part of the morning. But from me, Sophie, thank you so much for listening, and I hope that you have the most wonderful weekend. So let's finish off with the other side of the coin, which is Strangers in the Night by Frank Sinatra. So take care and have a lovely Friday.

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1: From the Sky News Centre at 8, detectives investigating Andrew Mount Bat in Windsor will consider allegations of sexual misconduct into their inquiries. It's understood they want to speak to a woman who claims she was taken to the former prince's home in Windsor for sexual purposes. He remains under investigation for misconduct in public office and strongly denies wrongdoing. Here's our royal correspondent, Laura Bundock.
2: Whatever happens with Andrew, this scandal will make headlines. It's already making headlines around the world. Headlines that I think once again threaten the reputation of the royal family and prompt very difficult questions for the institution about who knew what and when.
1: The head of Britain's Equality Watchdogs called for a common-sense approach to toilet provision, with new guidance confirming single-sex services must be on the basis of biological sex. It follows last year's Supreme Court ruling on the definition of a woman. Mandatory ID checks to stop children accessing sunbeds are being proposed in a new government consultation in England. It says new figures show more than 20,000 people are diagnosed with melanoma each year. The UK could see its hottest day so far this year, with temperatures of 29 degrees Celsius forecast for parts of southern England. A yellow heat health alert takes effect in the region this morning, with Health and Social Care Services expecting higher demand until Wednesday. Annie Shuttleworth from the Met Office says it's going to get even warmer.
3: The May record is 32.8, so we're likely to beat that on Monday, on the bank holiday Monday. So this heat is actually pretty exceptional for the time of year. We've not seen temperatures over 30 degrees in the UK in May since 2012.
1: Thomas Tuchel names his England World Cup squad later this morning. Harry Maguire's already confirmed he won't be going to this summer's tournament. Sam Fender, C-Mat and Lily Allen were among the big winners of this year's Ivor Novello Awards. Fender was named Songwriter of the Year, while C-Mat's Euro Country won Best Album. That's the latest. I'm Faye Rowlands.
0: 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Elliot Clark.

Hello everybody, my name is Elliot Clark and listening to Good Morning Tyneside on Radio Tyneside. That was Sha-La-La-Li by Small Faces, and coming up now is Spread a Little Happiness by Sting. Enjoy.

Sting with Spread a Little Happiness. Ended quite abruptly there. Anyway, hopefully you're having a very nice morning so far, even though it's only 8 o'clock, but you might be off your way to work, you may be at work, maybe sat at home, whatever you're doing, hope it's going very, very well. I'm having a very nice time in the studio. It's quite nice having to wake up just a little bit later, because normally I do the early show, so I get a little bit of a lie in. Not much, but a little bit. I'll take what I can get. Anyway, yes, what have I done recently? Well, I did some editing work. That was about it. I did the washing. Thursday's my washing day, so that is as exciting as my day will get now that university's over. So yes, but today I am seeing some friends, I'm having a nice time, and maybe watching a film later. I don't know what I'm doing yet, but I'll decide later. Anyway, what are you up to today? Hopefully it's going to go very, very well, but please let me know while listening to Hit or Miss by Tom Jones.

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On a Sunday evening with nothing to look forward to other than another Monday, you're highly advised to tune in to Radio Tyneside, especially at 10 p.m. for Classics from the Terrace, for a two-hour romp through the world of light classics with me, Ian Hornsby, and please be prompt, I don't want to start without you.

Tyneside Show up until 10, and from 10 till 12 is your morning call with Tony Sloan, and from 12 till 2 is your lunch break with Steve Fennell. And coming up after this next song, I'll have your early riser, but we'll get more into that after this next song. This is Jukebox Jive by The Rubettes.

Rubettes with Jukebox Jive. So coming up now is your early riser. This is a new artist that you might not have heard of, but they might become your very next favorite artist. So this is a song called Roller Coaster by Steve Jinsky. So if you've never heard of them, here's a little information about them. They're a singer-songwriter, performer, musician, and music educator. They've had numerous festival appearances and open shows for David Gray, Eddie Reader, The Proclaimers, Eliza Carthy, just to name a few, and have had radio and TV appearances, including The One Show on BBC One. So their latest single, Roller Coaster, is a song that talks about living in the moment, valuing what we have and not being consumed by regret. The good times can always be with us. It does sound like a very nice message, actually. And it is a very, very good song. I listened to it yesterday, but it's back on again today. It's Steve Jinsky with Roller Coaster.

0: If you see somebody showing any of the signs of a stroke, you don't have to think about it, you just dial 999. 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

0: 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So here is your event guide. This is a little piece of information coming up in your local area that may or may not interest you. So this is in O2 City Hall on Friday the 5th of June at £35.80 at 6:30 p.m. You can see The Sound of Springsteen. Very, very cool. So this is a great opportunity to experience the pure rock and roll euphoria of Bruce Springsteen, as his outstanding show brings his iconic sounds to life. It has an incredible catalogue, including songs like Born in the USA and Born to Run. So if that sounds like your cup of tea, then head down to O2 City Hall on Friday the 5th of June at £35.80 at 6:30 p.m. to see The Sound of Springsteen. As always, please do check online, just double check the information, because you never know, it might be outdated, the prices may have changed, I don't know. But please do check online if that sounds like something you want to do. Anyway, that was your event guide.
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Beatles with Now and Then. Coming up now is a song by Jamie Lawson called Freedom. This is featuring Ricky and Lorraine from Deacon Blue, and it was released in November of 2021.

0: Hello, I'm Rod Hardesty, and if you, like me, enjoy the lighter side of classical music, then I cordially invite you to join me Monday night at 11 p.m. here on Radio Tyneside for an hour of the ones we all know and love. We call the programme Classics We Love, and I look forward to your company. That's 11 p.m. on Monday night. 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

Ollie Murs with Heart on My Sleeve. So, last weekend on the Sunday at 6 o'clock in the afternoon, me and two of my housemates, Holly and Lauren, went to watch Shrek. Now, you may be wondering, hang on, that's 25 years old. It is, and it's celebrating its 25th anniversary this year. So, to celebrate that, in Cineworld, they had 4DX screenings. Now, I'd never been to a 4DX screening. Have you been to a 4DX screening before? If so, you'll know exactly what I'm talking about here. But if you haven't, it's where the seats move during the film. They vibrate, they move, they lift off of the floor. You get the occasional jet of air through, like, the back of your head in front of you. You get the occasional puff of water depending what the film is. And there's also, I didn't know, there's a wind machine in the room and a fog machine. It was the weirdest experience I've ever had in a cinema, but also I think it was hilarious, because, you know, at the very beginning of Shrek, you kind of hear All Star by Smash Mouth start playing in time with the song. Well, the rhythm was out a bit, but in time with the song, it was vibrating the chair and we all started lifting off the ground. It was the strangest experience I've ever had, but I highly recommend you go see it. I know they have a 4DX screening for Top Gun at the moment, whether it's still available, I'm not sure, but that must be a nightmare. The amount of twisting and turning you'd be doing is insane. But yes, I'd definitely recommend going to a 4DX screening, just like a one-time bucket list thing, because it honestly was great fun. Would I do it again? I don't know. You'd have to convince me with a very, very good film and probably pay for my ticket. But yes, it was really, really good. But yeah, that was my Sunday. What did you get up to on your Sunday afternoon? Let me know while listening to Hunting High and Low by Aha.

Aha, with Hunting High and Low. So, coming up now is the end of the first half of the early show, but I'll be back with you after this next song, the news and the song after that. So, to leave you on the end of the first half is an amazing song called Tragedy by Steps. It was a double number one with Heartbeat in January of 1999, and honestly, I just couldn't think of a better song. I discovered this on MTV when they had a compilation of cheesy hits, and I have to say, I completely agree. It's a fantastic song. And on that note, I'll see you after the news.

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1: From the Sky News Centre at 9. Police have warned the investigation into Andrew Mountbatten Windsor will take time as they look into allegations of sexual offences. He was arrested on suspicion of misconduct in public office 3 months ago, following release by the US Justice Department of the Epstein files. The former prince was later released under investigation. He's always denied any wrongdoing. India McTaggart is a royal correspondent at The Telegraph.
2: The King has made very clear that he will support the police and that the royal household will continue to support the police in any of these investigations, and has attempted to distance the monarchy itself from the conduct of his younger brother, Andrew.
1: A record 20,000 people are being diagnosed with melanoma, the deadliest form of skin cancer, each year. Ministers are considering bringing in ID checks for people using sunbeds in England to stop under-18s from bypassing the current rules. Retail sales have fallen at their fastest rate in almost a year. Economists say soaring fuel costs and lower demand for clothes have impacted how often we're shopping. Donald Trump's told reporters he'll try to make his son's wedding, but admits the timing is not good for him. The US president's eldest son will marry Bettina Anderson in a ceremony reportedly taking place in the Bahamas this weekend. England's 26-man World Cup squad will be confirmed by Thomas Tuchel this morning. Harry Maguire's already revealed he's been left out, saying he's gutted. The speculation Phil Foden and Cole Palmer could also miss out, while Ivan Toney is expected to be included. Rob Dorset is at Wembley.
3: England's leakiest World Cup squad announcement ever. Yeah, and I think Thomas Tuchel will be angry about that. The FA won't be happy either. And Thomas Tuchel has certainly put his stamp on things. He doesn't mind making the big decisions and leaving some big names out.
1: Parts of the UK are expected to be hotter than Barbados over the bank holiday. A yellow heat health alert comes into force in the Midlands and south of England later this hour. That's the latest. I'm Faye Rowlands.
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Jamie Cullum with Drink. Hello everybody, my name is Elliot Clark and you're listening to the second half of Good Morning Tyneside. It is just gone 9 o'clock and you're with me for the next hour of lovely, lovely music. Coming up now is a song by Love Affair called Bringing On Back the Good Times. It made number 9 in July of 1969.

Leo Sayer with Moonlighting. So here's a little reminder about your schedule as to what's coming up in your morning. You're with me on Good Morning Tyneside up until 10, and from 10 till 12 is your morning call with Tony Sloan, and from 12 till 2 is your lunch break with Steve Fennell. So don't go anywhere, there's lots left to play for you. And if you'd like to get into touch with us, please do and give us a call at 0191 222 0789 or an email at studio@radiotyneside.co.uk. 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
1: 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Whether records were on their way up the charts or on their way back down, we'll be giving you a sample of what was in the top 50 at that week in history. We'll call the show What a Week That Was, and it's brought to you with the kind help of Robinson's Florists on the West Road in Newcastle. 3 o'clock on Sunday with me, Gary Hogg, here on Radio Tyneside. You got me.

Culture Club with Do You Really Want to Hurt Me? And you may have seen Boy George on Eurovision last weekend. Well, actually, no, last week, because unfortunately he didn't qualify for the grand final with Senet for San Marino. But they've released their new music video for their song Superstar. However, it is entirely AI generated. Now, this obviously is the whole debate on whether AI should be part of creative industries. But I'll leave that for you to decide on what your opinion is. But I must say, it's a very interesting music video. I'd go and watch it if you haven't. If you're a fan of, you know, Boy George, then you might like that song. However, he does only sing four lines in the song, and I won't tell you where, because you have to, they have to find out yourself. But yes, it's a very interesting music video. Have a little listen. But yes, if you haven't heard the song, it's called Superstar, and Senet has represented for San Marino a few times in Eurovision. It was meant to be on 2020 as well, but that got cancelled. But she's a very, very good singer, and I'm not surprised as to why she keeps getting selected to do Eurovision. But yes, up now is Nothing Rhymed with Gilbert O'Sullivan.

Gilbert O'Sullivan with Nothing Rhymed. Coming up now is a song called Thunder by E17. It was released on the 23rd of October in 1995 as the first single from their third album, Up All Night. The single reached number 4 in November of 1995, and it goes like this.

0: Lots of things can make us feel bad about ourselves. How we look, worries about money or exams. 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It could be problems at home or something else. 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

Paolo Nutini with Pencil Full of Lead. So last week I went to a music performance called Spaces and Places in the Hancock Great North Museum. So I have to say, for a free event, it was very, very good. It was a group of music students' final pieces, so they were being filmed and marked and judged by not only their lecturer, but also the general public, because we kind of sat there or stood there and listened to every single one of their performances for an hour and a half. We went round the museum into different sections. There was minerals and gems, there was prehistoric periods, there was fossilization, there were animals, nature, birds, and even butterflies. Someone had made an entire violin piece with using the fluttering style of a butterfly. They tracked and then put onto a score sheet of how the butterfly moves and put that into music. How unbelievable is that? But I have to say, it was a very, very good experience, and it was free, so it was brilliant. But yes, I went originally just for work, so I had to go and do some filming and take pictures, but after that I just kind of enjoyed it. It was really, really good fun. But yes, if there are any free events coming up that you might look at, don't give it a blind eye. It might be quite entertaining. Anyway, coming up now is a song called I Am by Mary J. Blige.

and a warm welcome to listeners on Radio Tyneside. You join us at rather a crucial moment in this golf tournament. Oh, there they go. What a swing on that. This may be a hole in one. Well, that could be you. We're calling all golfers and Radio Tyneside supporters. Our 75th anniversary golf day takes place on Thursday, the 25th of June at Westerhope Golf Club. 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We'll see you there.

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Alexandra Burke with Hallelujah. So, coming up now is How Does a Moment Last Forever by Celine Dion from her album Beauty and the Beast, but was released as a single in March of 2017.

How Does a Moment Last Forever by Celine Dion. The other day, I got the opportunity to talk with a bunch of PR lecturers and media lecturers about different words in Gen Z slang. So this is words of today that people say when they're maybe in my generation and younger generation, and we had to try and get them to guess what it meant. Now, I thought I'd give you a little quiz now on a couple terms, and you need to figure out during the next song as to what they possibly mean. So some of the examples I gave them, so don't Google it, don't cheat, have a little think as to what you think these mean. Simply just the letter W. What does that mean? And also, living rent-free was another one. So, living rent-free and W. What do those phrases or words mean? Have a little think while listening to Robert De Niro's Waiting by Bananarama.

0: the one and only Bananarama with Robert De Niro's Waiting. So on that note, that is the end of your Good Morning Tyneside show. So I'll be back with you tomorrow on the afternoon show from 2 till 4. But I'm going to leave you now with Tony Sloan on your morning call. So yes, thank you very much for listening for the whole 2 hours. If you joined at the very beginning or joined at any other point throughout the show, it's lovely to have you here. If you're listening in hospital, hope of a speedy recovery and get well soon. And wherever you're listening and whatever you're up to today, hope it goes very, very well. I'm going to leave you with an amazing song now by Shania Twain. It's Man, I Feel Like a Woman. It took her to number 3 in the charts in October of 1999 and it is a fantastic song that I will be singing along to. But yes, I'll see you tomorrow. And once again, have a lovely, lovely rest of your day.
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1: From the Sky News Centre at 10, police investigating Andrew Mountbatten Windsor want potential witnesses to contact them as they look into allegations of sexual misconduct. He was arrested in February on suspicion of misconduct in public office but was released. The former prince denies any wrongdoing. An ID check could soon be required before someone can use a sunbed in England to tighten rules on under-18s using them. It comes as figures show more than 20,000 people per year in the UK are now diagnosed with the deadliest form of skin cancer. Nicola Smith from Cancer Research UK says it's something they support.
2: It's really important to make sure that things like health warnings and things people are seeing on social media and the actual enforcement of those regulations is giving people accurate information, and for under 18s that is better enforced.
1: Retail sales have fallen at their fastest rate in almost a year. The Office for National Statistics says they dropped by 1.3% in April. Two men are due in court later, charged with the murder of a man in East Belfast. Nicholas Gordon died in hospital on Saturday, 4 days after an alleged assault in flats on the Hollywood Road. Thomas Tuchel's about to set out his 26-man England squad for this summer's World Cup. The announcement comes off the back of a series of leaks about who'll be involved and, more notably, who misses out. Rob Dorset, who's at Wembley, tells us more about who could be cut.
3: Phil Foden and Cole Palmer, two of the biggest names, two of the biggest talents, I think, in world football in terms of creativity. Both of those rejected because of their poor form for their clubs this season. And Harry Maguire not considered, even though he's absolutely flying for Manchester United.
1: Parts of the UK could be hotter than Barbados this weekend. Heat health alerts have been issued for much of the Midlands, as well as the south and east of England, ahead of a heat wave. Temperatures could reach a record 33 degrees for May. That's the latest. I'm Faye Rowlands.
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Mika and the Origin of Love. Hello, good morning to you. I'm Tony Sloan. Welcome to the last morning call of the week. Tell you what's heading your way very soon. And thanks very much to Elliot for Good Morning Tyneside. Got the weather forecast right after the cardigans. Will we need to wear one today? I'll tell you right after this. Welcome along to the show. Very good morning to you.

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1: Well, it's a scorcher, so do be careful out there. Today will be dry and sunny, though some patches of cloud may move in at times. Patchy cloud will become more extensive by the evening. It's going to be, as I'd say, a very warm day, though. A high temperature of 24 degrees and a low of 13. So I thought it was really warm last night, actually. And it's going to be another warm night and a warm day tomorrow. So if you do go out, make sure you put a high factor suntan cream on and keep hydrated as well. It's important to do that this weather. Yeah, well, coming soon, I'll be looking at today's newspaper.

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Rufus Wainwright on Radio Tyneside and Out of the Game. Well, let's hope that England aren't when the World Cup starts very soon. And that'll be on the telly, probably non-stop. So just get warned for that. If you don't like that, you can listen to Radio Tyneside. Why not? Yes, it's Tony with you through until midday and all the regular features heading your way. Very soon I'll be opening today's newspapers, telling you what the top stories are. Also have the birthday file for you. And a little bit later on, we'll have the morning call coffee break right after 11 o'clock news. Then I'll have the Witcher 3 question for you. It's basically one question with three possible answers, but which is the right one? That's for you to decide. And in this morning's, Friday morning's feature, I'll be talking to Sarah Green about filing self-assessment tax returns early. I know it doesn't sound very interesting, but it is. And so that's the lineup for your Friday morning call. Let's get back to the tunes now, shall we? The newspapers, as I did say, right after we've heard from Charlene Spiteri and The Times I Cry.

The Times I Cried from Charlene Spiteri, who's also the lead singer with the group Texas, but she did quite a few solo songs as well. That's a good one there. I hope you're enjoying the tunes on this rather sunny Friday morning. What a way to end the week, eh? Nice and warm, as I was just saying a little bit earlier with the weather forecast. Well, it's time now to take a look at the front pages of this morning's papers. The Metro reports welcome news for the government. Net migration to the UK has fallen 82% in the last 3 years. The Guardian hears that London Mayor Sir Sadiq Khan has vetoed a proposed £50 million deal between the Metropolitan Police and the tech firm Palantir. The Daily Express accuses Greater Manchester Mayor Andy Burnham of running away from their reporter after the potential Labour leadership contender was asked about his stance on the EU. The Daily Mail and The Telegraph both lead on reports of 5 arrests over alleged electoral fraud in Angela Rayner's constituency. I think that was where there was names on the ballot that had been made up, apparently, but that's what they're reporting. And locally, congratulations to North Shields' very own Sam Fender on being named Songwriter of the Year at the Ivor Novello Awards, with judges praising his honest lyrics and social commentary. Oh, well done to him. I'm so pleased for him. And that's what's happening in this morning's newspapers. Coming soon, it'll be the event guide.

0: That's Hall & Oates and Maneater playing the best music. This is Radio Tyneside. Now, how do you fancy having lipstick on your collar? Well, figuratively, not literally, because you can get your dancing shoes at the ready, grab yourself a milkshake and relax. You're in for an evening of back-to-back hits from the 1950s and 1960s at the Whitley Bay Playhouse. From the birth of rock and roll through to the beat group sounds of the British Invasion and beyond. The show's packed with over 40 hits from the likes of Connie Francis, Brenda Lee, Buddy Holly, Chuck Berry, The Beatles, The Ronettes, Cliff Richard, Cilla Black and many, many more. Far too many to name on this year's show. Performed by a full live band featuring some of the country's top musicians, this incredible show features excellent vocals, tight harmonies and an infectious sense of fun. Now get this, dancing in the aisles is strictly compulsory. So bring your dancing shoes and let the good times roll. If you want to see lipstick on your collar, it is on at the Whitley Bay Playhouse, which you'll find on Marine Avenue in Whitley Bay. It's on Saturday the 6th of June at 7:30 and the tickets are priced from £31. It sounds strictly fun.
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ABC and Poison Arrow on Radio Tyneside. Tony with you through till midday. And noticed it, you know, I was talking about for our event guide, Lipstick on Your Collar at the Whitley Bay Playhouse, and it says that dancing in the aisles is strictly compulsory. Now, I know you probably already know this if you're a fan, that the fact that it's been announced who the Strictly hosts are, replacing Tess and Claudia. Emma Willis, I think she's brilliant. She's very good under pressure and she seems very at home on TV. Comedian Josh Widdicombe, I was a little bit surprised at that, but we'll see how that works out, as we will do with professional dancer Johannes Radeby. When Strictly returns in the autumn. But coming very soon, I will have the birthday files for you. Right now, this is Take That on Radio Tyneside. Just

the song that brought them back, as you know, they split up and then came back together, and that was their song, which I thought was brilliant, really nicely crafted. Well done to them. Now, a trio, of course. Well, it is the 22nd of May, I know already, and let's have a look at who's celebrating their birthday today. If it's you who's celebrating your big day, well, happy returns from me and all your friends at Radio Tyneside. You celebrate with the British lyricist best known for working with Elton John, Bernie Taupin. Is 76 today, born in 1950. He was born in Sleaford in Lincolnshire. In 1958, Jacqueline Denise Welsh, the actor and TV presenter. I mean, she's been on Corrie, Waterloo Road, Soldier. Was she also in EastEnders for a while as well? And of course, she's a Loose Woman on the TV show Loose Women. She's 68 today, born in Tynemouth, a local lass. In 1959, Stephen Morrissey, as he's better known, the British rock vocalist with the Smiths. Of course, he was born in Davyhulme in Lancashire. In 1970, English model and actress Naomi Campbell. Well, she's 56 today. She was born in London. 1981, in Sarah Pascoe, the comedian who you may know from TV shows such as 8 out of 10 Cats, does Countdown and Taskmaster, just to name a few. Yes, she celebrates her day, born in 1981, as I said. And 39 today is tennis player Novak Djokovic. Born in 1987, he had the record equaling 24 Grand Slam titles and 7 ATP titles. He was born in Belgrade in Serbia. But for today's special song, especially for you if it is your birthday, I'm going to play for you a song by Elton John, written by Elton and Bernie Taupin. This is Daniel.

0: Hi everybody, Craig Fogle here. 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
1: That's Buddy Holly and True Love Ways on Radio Tyneside, playing the best music. Well, coming up in the second hour of today's show, right after the latest news, there'll be three songs and no interruption from me. How good is that? It's our morning call coffee break, a chance for me and you to maybe enjoy our favourite brew and a bicky or whatever you fancy. It's a bank holiday weekend. Why not? You know, let's do what we want to do. And I'll have the Witch of Three. That is one question with three possible answers, but which is the right one? And in our morning call feature, I'll be catching up with our tax expert from HMRC, Sarah Green, and looking at how people have been filing their self-assessment tax returns early and the benefits for doing that. But taking us up to the latest world news, this is Duran Duran and Rio. Speak to you again soon.

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1: From the Sky News Centre at 11. It's understood police are investigating Andrew Mountbatten Windsor over potential sex crimes. Officers are keen to speak to a woman who claims she was taken to his Windsor home for sexual purposes. They've already interviewed a number of people since his arrest 3 months ago on suspicion of misconduct in public office. He was later released under investigation. Royal biographer Andrew Lowney says this marks a dramatic development for the former prince.
2: I think this is a significant step. The fact that something's happened so quickly, and if you know the law is truly taking its course, as the King suggested, then that's good news.
1: Andrew's always denied any wrongdoing. Trent Alexander-Arnold, Phil Foden, Cole Palmer and Harry Maguire have all been left out of the England squad for the World Cup. Thomas Tuchel has named his 26-man group for the tournament in North America. Joe Rawson has more.
3: Thomas Tuchel always said he wouldn't be afraid to make the big calls, and there are more than a few in this headline-grabbing squad. Jed Spence, Simon Tony, Dan Byrne and Gerald Quance are all surprise inclusions. Kobbie Mainoo and Ollie Watkins are back in. There's no place for the top-scoring English players in the Premier League, Danny Welbeck and Morgan Gibbs-White, while Jared Bowen and Luke Shaw also miss out.
1: Over 1,000 veterans are expected to attend a service marking 15 years since the end of the Iraq War this lunchtime. The Royal British Legion's leading the commemorations at the National Memorial Arboretum. The government's going to consult on a proposal to introduce mandatory ID checks to prevent children using sunbeds in England. Meanwhile, new figures suggest a record 20,000 people in the UK are diagnosed with melanoma each year. Government borrowing jumped by more than expected last month to £24.3 billion. Interest costs hit £10.3 billion, a record April figure. And forecasters predict London will be hotter than Athens today, with the mercury topping 28 degrees. Amber heat health alerts are in force across the Midlands and southern England. That's the latest. I'm Faye Rowlands.
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0: It's time for the Morning Call Coffee Break.

Well, that was the last Morning Call coffee break of the week. It'll be back on Tuesday because there's no Morning Call on Bank Holiday Monday. I know. Don't be too sad. Dave's back with you on Tuesday. But anyway, there we heard 911 and More Than a Woman. We then followed by Manfred Mann with Come Tomorrow, and just there it was Will Young with Changes. Now, did you join me by having something to drink and maybe a snack? Well, I did, and I thoroughly enjoyed it. I don't mind telling you. I actually had, being a bit warmer, I just had a nice

I bet you didn't think that was Jack Savaretti, did you? Yeah, Dusty Springfield had the original hit with You Don't Have to Say You Love Me, Just Be Close at Hand. And I always will be for you. You know, I'm here for you, well, at least until till 12 o'clock today. That's all I can say then. Steve Fennell will be taking over the airwaves with great tunes and, of course, his own style of fantastic features. Right, but let me just set for you now today's which of three. Now, this is just one question, three possible answers, but which is the right one? Let's go then, shall we? Which is the largest canyon in the world? So, which is the largest canyon in the world? Is it A, Verdun Gorge in France? Is it B, King's Canyon in Australia? Or is it C, the Grand Canyon in America? So which is the largest canyon in the world? Is it Verdun Gorge in France, King's Canyon in Australia, or the Grand Canyon in America? I'll have the answers for you, in about 10 to midday today. And I'll recap them. So you don't forget them. Right, coming soon, I will be chatting to Sarah Green about filing your self-assessment tax return

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0: Well, I hope you enjoyed that one. Another good one here on Radio Tyneside, where we play the best music. And it's time now to talk tax. In January might feel a long way away, doesn't it? But for hundreds of thousands of taxpayers, they've been getting ahead of the game by filing their self-assessment return early. Well, to find out more about this and hopefully get some tips to help get ourselves organised, I'm joined by our resident expert from HMRC. It's Sarah Green. Happy Friday, Sarah. How are you doing?
1: I am well, thank you. How are you?
0: I'm really good. You're looking forward to the bank holiday weekend?
1: Oh, yes, yes. A nice four-day week the following week makes life a lot more sweet.
0: Absolutely. I remember those days, Sarah, I really do. But so we're talking about self-assessment. Could we maybe just start with a quick recap, please? And basically, what it is, who needs to complete it, just in case any of our listeners aren't quite sure.
1: So self-assessment is actually not a tax in itself. What it is a way that people with income we don't know about tell us what they've received or earned. So most of us, for instance, like me, I'm in employment, my tax is taken care of and pay as you earn. But say you have a rental property with over £1,000 of income, or you're self-employed, you're a member of a partnership, perhaps you've got foreign income, or you've got a substantial amount of income over £100,000, you probably need to complete a self-assessment tax return. Because with these are sorts of sources of income that we might not know about, or that we need additional information about. So the best way to find out is to go to gov.uk and search for "Do I need to complete a self-assessment return?" It's very comprehensive and it'll give you links to where you need to go if you need further information.
0: Brilliant. I think I read, is it over 86,000 people actually did file their tax returns on the first day of the new financial year, which also happened to be Easter Monday.
1: Yeah. So not only did they give up running around looking for rabbits and eggs, they actually sat and filed their tax returns. Yes.
0: Yeah. Yeah.
1: There are a groups of people who always get a repayment, and very often they are people who file very early on.
0: Because I was wondering, that was my question really going to be now, that because the deadline isn't until January. So why are they filing so early and what are the benefits? And I think you've already sort of mentioned one of the benefits.
1: Well, one of the benefits is if you are somebody who regularly gets a repayment, and mostly this is groups of people who work in the construction industry who have money taken off them as they go through the year. So usually at the end of the year, when you add it all up, they've had too much taken off them simply because that's the process and how it works. There's not an error. So they can claim that back by filing their tax return. But I would give them a word of warning. Mm-hmm. Your contractor, and this is true of employers as well, has to the 19th of April to file their last return covering the 5th of April. So for that period from the 6th of April to the 5th of April from the old tax year, 2026, have a wee check and make sure that all of the income you've received is included in the figures you've got, especially if you've pulled your figures from our own systems from HMRC. This is not an error. It's just a fact that many employers and contractors file immediately. They'll file on the 5th or on the 6th once they've finished paying people, but some will pay on the file on the 19th. So just make sure you've got all your years, your whole year in that, because that can cause a delay. But that getting that repayment is one of the reasons why people file early. Some people file just to get it out of the way. So that's, you know, the sooner you do it, it's done. If you've got all your information. But one of the great things about it is planning ahead. So if you send your tax return in to us before July, because you get your payments on account, you've already paid one in January and you're due another in July. But if you tell us what your actual figures are, that January payment and July payment will be revised. Anything you've overpaid from January, you get back, or it goes into your account, you can claim it back. Your July payment will be accurate. And your next January payment, your balancing payment, if there's anything left to pay, will also be accurate. So you can plan ahead. You can say, all right, I've got that tax bill coming up on the 31st of July, and I've got that tax bill coming up on the 31st of January next year. I need to prepare to pay that. Because you might have other bills coming up. If you're VAT registered, you might have VAT to pay. If you're an employer, you might have employer's national insurance to pay. So there are other things to plan around it. So it really gives you that certainty about what you're going to have to pay on these two dates, and that's so much easier for you to plan.
0: Absolutely. And so, I mean, really, what you're saying is getting organised can actually save you money at the end of the day, which is always a welcome thing. So how do people file their self-assessment tax return?
1: So you need a government gateway account. That's something you can do through gov.uk. You can get someone else to do it for you, you know, but you need to do your own account. You can get someone else to file your return. It's entirely up to you. But bear in mind, anyone who helps you out in a professional capacity will have their own way of accessing your account once you authorise them. So do not give anybody your logon details.
0: Sounds good. And we've talked about scans before, so people just need to make sure they go to gov.uk. At least, you know, all the information is going to be genuine.
1: Yes, absolutely. If you search for gov.uk, you can actually best to put it into your browser bar where the address appears, gov.uk. Lots of other things will come up about tax. Some of them are genuine offers of assistance from an accountant. Some of them are scams.
0: Yeah.
1: Just really be careful. We're one of the most scammed brands in the world, believe it or not.
0: Wow, yeah.
1: So you really need to be super, super careful that you're getting through to the genuine HMRC site. And the best way to do that is always to go through gov.uk. We also have the app. Obviously, the app is secure and available from the usual suppliers, Google Play and the Apple App Store. That's a great way to get access to your account as well. Lots of information. You can do lots and lots on the app. You can pay. You can check your child benefit if you've got kids and you're claiming for that. You can get your national insurance number if you're starting work. So for kids listening or parents of children who are going into the workplace for the first time, get the app because it's got everything you need to give to your employer on it.
0: I really like the app, to be honest. I use it, you know, and it's just good to just go on your phone and then you've got it, you know, and I don't need to worry about sort of having to log into websites and things like that. I just know that it is secure because it needs my fingerprint to get into it.
1: So, yeah, you can put your own phone security onto it. You've got two-stage authentication, all these things. So realistically, it is a very useful tool and it is very well received as a general rule. And of course, it's on your phone generally, with tablet, so it's flexible. If you're, you know, sitting maybe in a coffee shop or a tea shop or a greasy spoon having your breakfast, whatever, you know, you can do, so, oh, I can do that. I can do that. I can just pay that little bit of tax.
0: Yeah. So, no, that's a good idea as always. Thanks for the information and advice there, Sarah. And do enjoy your bank holiday weekend. And thanks for joining me on Radio Tyneside.
1: Thank you very much.
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0: Sakes.
1: Oh, I do like that one. That is one of a kind, but there was two of them. That was Ronan Keating and Emily Sandé on Radio Tyneside. Well, today is the 22nd of May, and did you know it's Sherlock Holmes Day? Yeah, celebrates the world-renowned detective created by Arthur Conan Doyle in 1817. He's the most portrayed character in film history. And more recently, I guess, on TV, wasn't it, with Benedict Cumberbatch playing Sherlock Holmes. And he basically, he's the ultimate detective archetype, isn't he? The character of Sherlock Holmes has been a hero to millions of fans since his creation. So everyone can surely agree that this guy more than deserves his very own day, which is actually on the birthday of the Scottish author, Arthur Conan Doyle. Of course, it's elementary, my dear Watson. So they say. Okay, I have a quick recap for you now of The Witch of Three. Nearly forgot this. So I've asked you, which is the largest canyon in the world? Is it A, Verdon Gorge in France? Is it King's Canyon in Australia? Or is it the Grand Canyon in America? You won't have to wait too long before I give you the answer. Let's get back to the best music.

Darling, Hold My Hand. I can pretty much guarantee what you're thinking right now. 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Maybe you even remember Mr. Ramen on Westcote Road. 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

0: We're playing some banging tunes today, I think. That's Gabrielle and Rise. Before that, we heard Tina Arena with a lovely song, Sorrento Moon. So it is Radio Tyneside. Tony with you. Time now to give you the answer to the Which of Three question for today. So I asked you, which is the largest canyon in the world? Is it A, Verdon Gorge in France? Is it B, Kings Canyon in Australia? Or is it C, Grand Canyon in America? Which one did you reckon? Well, if you said C, Grand Canyon in America, well done. It's huge, huge, I tell you. If you've never been there before, like I haven't, then maybe it's worth a visit just to see how big it actually is. So there we go. We'll have another one of the Witch of Threes for you on Monday. But looking ahead to the weekend.
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J.D. McPherson. It's all over bar the shouting. Well, it certainly is. And no shouting here, of course. Hopefully not. Anyway, apologise if I did. Coming up after the latest world news, we've got Steve Fennell and his great Friday afternoon lunch break. And then we've got the afternoon show with Liam Kendall at 2, rounding your afternoon off at 4. It's Tea Time on Tyneside. That's with Richard Finch. So lots to look forward to. Can I just say, if you're in hospital, I wish you a very speedy recovery. If you can enjoy the bank holiday weekend, I certainly hope that you are able to. The weather's forecast to be quite nice, hasn't it? But whatever you're doing, do take care of yourself and each other. And for me, I'll leave you with Chaka Khan, Ain't Nobody, from me, Tony Sloan, for now. Ta-ra!

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1: From the Sky News Centre at midday. Breaking news, Pep Guardiola will leave Manchester City this summer. The Catalan, who joined the club in 2016, is one of the Premier League's most successful ever managers, having won 20 major trophies. City will celebrate Guardiola's time with them after their final game of the season against Aston Villa on Sunday. Meanwhile, Michael Carrick will stay on as Manchester United boss on a two-year contract. He's been rewarded with a full-time job after securing a return to the Champions League. England manager Thomas Tuchel believes the squad he selected for the World Cup gives them the best chance of winning the tournament for the first time since 1966.
2: I can assure every fan in the country that we have 26 100% committed players in camp with us who know their role, who are ready to buy into their role on and off the pitch.
1: Phil Foden, Cole Palmer and Harry Maguire are among the big names to be left out. Jed Spence and Ivan Toney have received surprise call-ups. In other news, police say their investigation into Andrew Mountbatten Windsor will be hugely thorough as they look into potential sex crimes. Officers say it'll take time to fully probe the potential offence of misconduct in public office. The King's brother was arrested 3 months ago and released under investigation. Graham Zellick's a former chairman of the Criminal Cases Review Commission.
3: If there is evidence of sexual offending, then that may give rise to charges for that specific conduct unrelated to misconduct in a public office.
1: Andrew denies all allegations against him. A commemorative service is taking place this lunchtime to mark 15 years since the end of the Iraq War. Over 1,000 veterans are expected to be at the National Memorial Arboretum in Staffordshire. And heat health alerts have been upgraded to amber across large parts of England, with forecasters predicting temperatures of 34 degrees over the weekend. That's the latest. I'm Faye Rowlands.
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6: 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It'll be Friday again then as we head towards the hot bank holiday weekend here in the northeast.

Radio Tyneside. Thank you, Tony Sloan. Amazing stuff for the last couple of hours, and all done in his shorts as well. They look like the same ones that Harry Styles has got on in his new music video. Bit much that, Tony, but never mind, we'll let you off. Thank you anyway. I'm Steve with a ton of specially hand-picked, amazing summer-sounding songs for the middle of your Friday. I do hope that you can stick around this afternoon. We're in for a treat, I promise. And hopefully, you might get a chance to get outside for a little bit. This is Radio Tyneside. Ha!

Oh yeah, run your time side. It's getting hot in here, all right. Highs of 25 across the northeast this weekend. You wouldn't think it was going to be the bank holiday weekend, would you? Nation's favourite ice cream flavour, vanilla, followed by chocolate and then strawberry. So where is the best place for ice cream here in the northeast then? What about the Crescent Cafe in Seton Delaval on the roundabout there? Oh, it's good in there, isn't it? Vincella's here in Newcastle or over in South Shields, or what about DeMeo's in Whitley Bay? Of course, got one in the Ouseburn as well. Ooh, it's a tough one. I think for me, I'm going with DeMeo's. I don't know about you.

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0: Right now, time to down your tools. Stop whatever it is you're doing, unless it's like something really, really, really important. Because it's time to eat to the beat. Ice cream for me, ice lolly. I'm having an ice lolly. Had to be done. You've really got to try and make the most of this night's weather, haven't you? We begin this

we are playing some brilliant songs this afternoon. It's Radio Tyneside. I mean, we always do play brilliant songs, don't we? Yes. Especially today, though, with the nice weather. Just in time for this weekend's bank holiday weekend. Oh, yes. I hope you managed to get 10 minutes or so there to eat to the beat. That's it. Done and dusted for another week. Back to work now. Any suggestions for songs for me to play next week while you're eating to the beat? Hey, don't be shy. Let me know. 07811 936 936. As the tunes continue here in the Northeast, this is Radio Tyneside.

All very good. Brown Van 3000 and Drinking in LA here on Radio Tyneside, digging out the biggest summer sounding songs as the temperatures here in the northeast get up to mid-20s this weekend. I really hope you can get out and enjoy it. And wherever you go, make sure you take Radio Tyneside with you. You know you can listen in on your smart speaker. Just ask it to play Radio Tyneside. Liam's here from 2 this afternoon. He's like the sandwich filling in between the breads. I'm the top slice, and Richard's the bottom slice. He's the better slice because I'm the bit on the ends. You know the bit that nobody eats. Yeah, that's the bit that I am. And Liam's the nice meaty centre. I don't think he's ever been described like that before. Liam's here from 2, Richard from 4, and now 3 songs together. What's the connection? We'll start with this. Honest.

Radio, Tyneside Towers. Hope you've got yours nice and loud wherever you are as well. Don't worry about annoying the neighbours or whoever's next to you, because the tunes are so good. It's Radio Tyneside, three songs back to back there, and they're all connected. What was that connection? Did you figure out the connection was California, Eagles, Hotel California, Scott McKenzie, San Francisco, which is in California, of course, and Tupac and Dr. Dre with California Love, sounding so good here across the Northeast on the world's greatest radio station. This is Radio Tyneside. I'm Steve. I've got the news coming up at one as the summer tunes continue.

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1: From the Sky News Centre at 1, Pep Guardiola will leave Manchester City this summer. The Catalan is one of the Premier League's most successful ever managers, having won 20 trophies across his decade in charge. City will celebrate Guardiola's time with them after their final game of the season on Sunday. England manager Thomas Tuchel says his record is unbelievable.
2: It's just one of a kind. It's like just the one of the very, very, very best. He made a big revolution with the way he played at Barcelona, and then he put everything upside down in the German league, and then he comes here and crushes every record. So it's just outstanding.
1: City are still facing 115 charges over financial fair play during Guardiola's period in charge. Meanwhile, the England boss insists he's picked the best possible team to take to the World Cup. There are notable absences for Phil Foden, Cole Palmer and Harry Maguire, and surprise inclusions for Ivan Toney and Jed Spence. Police say an investigation into Andrew Mountbatten Windsor will be lengthy. Officers are understood to be looking into potential sex crimes. The former prince denies all allegations against him. A service marking 15 years since the end of the Iraq War is taking place this lunchtime. The Royal British Legion's leading the commemorations at the National Memorial Arboretum. 179 British troops died during the 8-year-long conflict. Mac McLaren lost the use of his right leg during the war.
3: It is about remembering everyone, really. Those that didn't make it and those that are here left with various different injuries, mental, physical.
1: Three people have died following a two-car crash in Northumberland. Police are appealing for information following a collision on the A1 yesterday. Morrison's is reportedly planning to shut 100 loss-making shops. Bosses say a consultation will start shortly and will provide workers with the necessary support. And amber heat health alerts have been issued for parts of the UK as temperatures could reach 34 degrees Celsius this weekend. That's the latest. I'm Faye Rowlands.
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your Tyneside afternoon, playing the best music and a special bunch of hand-picked summer songs for the middle of your Friday. And this had to be played today.

This is Radio Tyneside. Earlier I mentioned the best ice creams where we live here in the northeast. Your favourite ice creams. What about the best beaches? Where's the best beach here in the northeast? King Eddie's Bay, Tynemouth, South Shields, Bamburgh. It's gotta be Bamburgh, innit? Oh, it's a tough one. What I do know is that right up the northeast we have the best beaches anywhere in the UK. That's right, isn't it? Yeah, of course it's right. No arguments against that one, that's for sure. Radio Tyneside, as the summer tunes continue.

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0: It's what we do every Friday, right about this time, just before 1:30 in the afternoon. We play three love songs back to back, all these three

Radio Tyneside, that's our Love in the Afternoon bit done and dusted for Friday. Bob Marley, Could You Be Loved, Lana Del Rey, Summertime Sadness, and The Drifters, Under the Boardwalk. Three amazing songs here on this amazing radio station, Radio Tyneside. If there's any songs you want me to play next week for Love in the Afternoon, let me know. Don't be shy. I'm Steve. My number is 07811 936 936.

really hope you get to enjoy some of the nice weather that we're forecast to get this weekend. Already shaping up to be a very nice day today. That's why we're playing songs like this. Lenny Kravitz, Radio Tyneside. Here.

Side. Whenever the weather's good, you've got to play Snoop Dogg on the radio. And there he is with Katy Perry, California Girls. That is such a good song. It's Radio Tynesides. Liam's here very soon from 2. Then Richard's getting you home between 4 and 6. Here at Radio Tyneside. 3 songs together now. You've got to figure out what the connection is. We'll start with Berlin, Take My

0: admit it, you were singing along to that, weren't you? Yeah, of course you were. It's Radio Tyneside. This is what this is all about. We're playing the best music. Three songs together. What was the connection? Righteous Brothers, You've Lost That Love and Feeling, Kenny Loggins, Danger Zone, and Berlin, Take My Breath Away. Yeah, it was Top Gun. That was the connection. Re-released at the cinema last week to mark its 40th anniversary since it first came out. Top Gun 3 in pre-production right now as well. It is happening.
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0: Thought the second one that they made was really good, so looking forward to the third one. That'll be out, I think, a couple of years' time. I think that's going to be coming out. Tom Cruise, obviously, going to be in that one, because it wouldn't be Top Gun without Tom Cruise, would it? Right, Song of Praise. Let's do it now. Liam's here in the next 5 minutes here at Radio Tyneside with more amazing songs. First of all, a standout song which deserves recognition for being so good. This week's came out 13 years ago from an Australian band. This could be the first time you've heard this, actually. I personally love it. It's on the Dumb and Dumber 2 soundtrack. Also features on the FIFA 14 video game, which is where I first heard this, actually. I'll definitely be turning this one up, and I hope you enjoy it as well. This week's Song of Praise on Radio Tyneside, Empire of the Sun, and We Are the People.
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1: From the Sky News Centre at 2, Pep Guardiola has been described as one of a kind as it's confirmed he's leaving Manchester City at the end of the season after 20 trophies from a decade in charge. Club fan Oasis star Liam Gallagher posted online, "He came, he conquered, long live the king." The side's still facing financial fair play allegations. Thomas Tuchel's defended his selection for his 26-man England squad for the World Cup, saying he's picked the best possible team. Among notable absences are Cole Palmer, Phil Foden and Harry Maguire, who says he's shocked. Tuchel says the United defender's comments are unexpected.
2: I was a bit surprised, but I respect his personality a lot. I respect his quality a lot. He had an outstanding season. I can see the disappointment. I can see the reason behind the disappointment. Still, I was a bit surprised.
1: Police investigating the former Prince Andrew are to consider allegations of sexual misconduct. He denies any wrongdoing. More than 1,000 veterans are attending a service to mark 15 years since the end of the Iraq War.

0: The commemorations are being held at the National Memorial Arboretum in Staffordshire. 179 British troops were killed during the eight-year conflict between 2003 and 2011. The Help for Heroes charity says many veterans are still living with mental and physical scars. Elsewhere, TV presenter Judith Chalmers has died at the age of 90. She was best known for hosting the travel show Wish You Were Here. And today is the hottest day of the year so far. Heat health alerts have been upgraded to amber across large parts of England, with forecasters predicting temperatures of 34 degrees over the bank holiday weekend. That's the latest. I'm Imani Rana.
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2: 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How you could ever hurt me so. I need to know what I've done wrong.

All Saints with Never Ever, topping the charts January of 1998, and more importantly, beginning the afternoon show on Radio Tyneside, the station proud to be local, on Friday at the 22nd of May 2026. Thank you for your company today. Hope you're well. My name's Liam Kendall, and I'm here to bring you 2 hours of the best music from across the decades, with our regular afternoon show features chucked in as well. If you've heard the programme before, you probably well aware of these. If not, stay tuned. Who knows, you might just enjoy yourself. Now, if you could just do me a favor and join in me in thanking Steve Fennell for a great lunch break over the past couple of hours. Oh, and while you're at it, please do sit back, relax, and enjoy as I take things from here. A weather forecast for the region right after John Denver with Annie's Song.

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1: Well, looking across the weekend, I'm very happy to tell you that the bank holiday weekend looks to be a scorcher. Well, just today, it is largely sunny and dry for most across the region with highs of 24 degrees Celsius. As we look ahead over the weekend, much of the same with plenty of sunny intervals. Tomorrow expected to become dry and settled with sunny spells and a few patches of high cloud. Sunday looking set to be dry and warm as well with plenty of sunshine. Temperatures with highs of 22 degrees Celsius Saturday, 24 Sunday, and get this, 27 degrees Celsius bank holiday Monday. Joy. Now, if all that doesn't come to fruition, then don't blame me. Jamie Cullum for you now with What a Difference a Day Makes.

Terence Trent D'Arby with Sign Your Name. It is, of course, a bank holiday weekend. If you are lucky enough to be out and about, well, I hope you have a great time, whatever your plans might be. If, like me, you are a football fan, Sunday, of course, features the last of the Premier League fixtures for this season. It is always sad when that happens, but we do have an international tournament to look forward to. But, of course, with it being held in the USA, in Canada, in Mexico, the kickoff times are not ideal for a UK audience. If you're not a football fan, of course, this doesn't make a slight bit of difference to you. But as I say, whatever plans you might have over the weekend, I hope you have a brilliant time. If you're lucky enough to be out in the sunshine and the glorious weather, hope you've got something lovely planned. If you don't have anything planned, well, fear not, because shortly we'll be looking into today's event guide and just keeping you up to date with the things that are happening across our region, giving you a few ideas. Right now, this is Enrique Iglesias with Addicted.

0: the sound of your mates alive. He's getting to more gigs this year, and the next is the sound of saying, I got you, mate. Is the sound of mates enjoying even more of this. Is the sound of mates getting home instead of here. Click your seatbelt, because you're twice as likely to be killed or seriously injured if you don't think.
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0: The brilliant Paolo Nutini with Candy. If you are a fan of the works of the boss, Mr. Bruce Springsteen, then this event will surely take your fancy. Coming to the O2 City Hall, Newcastle, on Friday the 5th of June, it is The Sound of Springsteen. A great opportunity to experience the pure rock and roll euphoria of Bruce Springsteen as this outstanding show brings his iconic sound to life in a musical journey through his incredible catalogue with all legendary hits such as Born in the USA, Born to Run, and of course many, many more. That's The Sound of Springsteen, which you can catch at Newcastle's O2 City Hall on Friday the 5th of June. That's at 6:30 late afternoon, and tickets around the £35 mark.
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Don't Shut Me Down. That was one of the new singles that they released when they came back together back in 2021, alongside I Still Have Faith in You. This is Radio Tyneside promoting health and well-being across the community, as well, of course, as playing the best music across Tyneside as well. Liam with you for the afternoon show, where shortly we'll be taking a little break from the music to bring you our three weird and wonderful facts for the afternoon. Who knows, it might just perk your interest. Before we do that, however, this is Zucchero and Paul Young. Those of you who know your Italian will know that Zucchero is Italian for sugar. This is Senza Una Donna, translation, without a woman.

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Sister Sledge, he's the greatest dancer. Three weird and wonderful facts for you now. Some useless trivia, just in case any of these perk your interest even just slightly. At number one, since 2021, the number of angry songs in the pop charts has increased by 38%, according to a study. Number two, the average British person experiences 9,672 ailments and injuries over the course of their lives. And finally, the world's most overdue library book was borrowed in 1666 and returned in 1956, 288 years later. Interestingly, it was actually borrowed by Colonel Robert Walpole, the father of the first British Prime Minister. There you have your three weird and wonderful facts. We get back to the music now as we play Overtones with Higher.

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Robbie with Ian Schultz. You're listening to the afternoon show on Radio Tyneside, where we are coming towards the end of our first hour. We have the 3 o'clock news coming up in just a few minutes. I'll be back after the news to carry on until 4 with another hour of great music still to come, so do stay tuned. Taking us into the news, the brilliant Mr. Richard Hawley. This from his 2024 album, In This City They Call You Love. This is Prism in Jeans.

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1: From the Sky News Centre at 3, Pep Guardiola says his time at Manchester City has been the experience of his life. The Catalan's confirmed he's leaving after one of the most successful managerial tenures in history. Guardiola won 20 trophies, including 6 Premier League titles, across his decade in charge.
2: Really satisfied, happy and proud. Otherwise it wouldn't have been 10 years, so I cannot be

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1: Many years and nothing else.
2: City is still facing 115 charges over financial fair play during Guardiola's period in charge. The North Stand at the Etihad will be named after him. Cole Palmer, Phil Foden and Trent Alexander-Arnold are among a number of eye-catching names to be left out of Thomas Tuchel's World Cup squad. Ivan Toney's a surprise England inclusion. The jury in the trial of two prisoners accused of murdering Lost Prophets frontman Ian Watkins has been discharged for legal reasons. The paedophile singer was stabbed to death in Wakefield jail last October. Up to three-hour waits for passengers are being reported at the Port of Dover. It's down to delays caused by the EU entry-exit system heading into the bank holiday weekend. It's the hottest day of the year so far. Temperatures have reached 26.9 Celsius in West London and could climb into the 30s this weekend. Amber heat health alerts have been issued across the Midlands and southern England. They're used to warn services like the NHS to expect high demand. Annie Shuttleworth is from the Met Office.
3: A lot of people will be excited by the prospect of all that sunshine, but it is really important to remember the strength of the sunshine. UV levels will be high. Pollen levels are also high for hay fever sufferers, and the sea temperatures are still quite cold.
2: TV presenter Judith Chalmers, best known for hosting the travel show Wish You Were Here, has died. She was 90 and had lived with Alzheimer's for years. That's the latest. I'm Nick Qureshi.
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4: I want to talk to you. The last time we talked, Mr. Smith, you reduced me to tears.

Mika with Grace Kelly to start the second half of the afternoon show on Radio Tyneside this Friday afternoon. Thank you very much for your company. Hope you've enjoyed that first hour there. I'm Liam Kendall, taking you up until four. Still plenty of great music from across the decades to come. Mika kicking things off there with a jaunty little pop number from January of 2007, where he went to number one. And now we bring it down a little bit with the king of

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1: The RVI, the Queen Elizabeth, or the Freeman, then we here at Radio Tyneside send out our best to you, hoping for a speedy recovery, and thank you for your company. At this point, we play today's hospital dedication, not only to the patients joining us today, but also to the hardworking staff across our hospitals and our wonderful NHS. Hope everybody on the hospital wards is doing okay today. And today's hospital dedication is a Paul McCartney number, one of his later ones, but still came out a little while ago now, such as the longevity of the man. It comes from the album of the same name, cracking little tune this. It is New.

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1: I will do, Michael. And thank you.
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Mr. David Bowie with China Girl. It is, of course, the 22nd of May today, and we're going to take a look back through the years now at what happened on this day in the world of music. Well, it was this day back in 1958 that Jerry Lee Lewis arrived at Heathrow Airport to begin his first British tour. On this day in 1971, the Rolling Stones album Sticky Fingers began a four-week run at the top of the American charts, their second US number one album. On this day in 1976, Wings began a five-week run at the top of the American singles chart with Silly Love Songs. It was McCartney's fifth US number one since leaving the Beatles. Jumping forward a fair few years to this day in 1993, Swedish group Ace of Base began a three-week run at the top of the UK singles chart with All That She Wants. This day in 2000, one of my all-time favourite bands, Travis, swept the board at the Ivor Novello Awards. Singer Fran Healy won two awards for Best Contemporary Song for the single Why Does It Always Rain on Me and Songwriter of the Year for one of my all-time favourite albums, The Man Who. And finally, this day, the 22nd of May in 2023, a blue plaque was unveiled at Bristol Hippodrome to mark the spot where Eddie Cochran performed his last ever gig. The American rock and roll star was just 21 when he performed there. Sadly, was killed shortly after in a car crash. That was On This Day of Music. Here's Mary J. Blige and Give Me You.

0: change.
1: Norah Jones, I'm Alive, cracking singer-songwriter she is. That single released in June of 2020 from Norah's 8th LP, Pick Me Up Off The Floor. Now, cheating things a little bit here, this is not today's anniversary record, but after mentioning Travis and their sweep at the Ivor Novello Awards back in the year 2000, I can't help but play this. They are one of my all-time favourite bands. This taken from one of my all-time favourite albums, The Man Who Is Why Does It Always Rain On Me? At number 10 in the charts, September of 1999.

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Still to come on Radio Tyneside today at 4 o'clock, Richard Finch comes here to take over with Tea Time on Tyneside. 2 hours of great music and company with Richard there. Taking us up until six when Brian Clough has the best in American country music with the American Country Connection. 7 o'clock this evening, an hour of non-stop music from the 1970s with the 70s at seven. Evie Colquhoun, your host for the evening shift at 8 o'clock tonight. At 10 o'clock, Beneath the Covers, Paul Laverick with cover versions of well-known songs. And 11 o'clock tonight, Fred Setters has an hour of easy listening music for some late-night listening with After Hours. All to come today on the station, proud to be local, Radio Tyneside. Shortly, we'll have today's anniversary record. Right now, this is First Aid Kit from their album Palomino. It is Out of My Head.

0: on a Sunday evening with nothing to look forward to other than another Monday, you're highly advised to tune in to Radio Tyneside, especially at 10 p.m. for Classics from the Terrace, for a two-hour romp through the world of light classics with me, Ian Hornsby, and please be prompt, I don't want to start without you.
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Cherish from Madonna, number 3 in the charts, September of 1989. Anniversary record time now. We go back to this date, the 22nd of May in the year 1968. On that day, we take a look at the top of the UK singles chart and see a song with instrumental backing by members of the Wrecking Crew, a song that also peaked at number 2 on the Billboard Hot 100 for 3 weeks, sitting just behind Otis Redding's Sitting on the Dock of the Bay. Today's anniversary record is Gary Puckett, along with the Union Gap and Young Girl. Yeah.

Great tune. Today's anniversary record there, Gary Puckett and the Union Gap with Young Girl. Well, that is just about it for the afternoon show, and from me, Liam Kendall, for today. Thank you ever so much for your company. Stay tuned. Coming up next after the 4 o'clock news, Richard Finch is here to bring you Tea Time on Tyneside. But from me, it is ta-ra for now. If you're lucky enough to be out and about this bank holiday weekend, I hope you have a great time. And if you've been joining us from hospital, please do get well soon. Playing us out is Elton and Kiki. Don't go breaking my heart. Catch you another time. Ta-ra for now.

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1: From the Sky News Centre at 4. England manager Thomas Tuchel believes the squad he's selected for the World Cup gives them the best chance of winning the tournament for the first time since 1966. Phil Foden, Cole Palmer and Harry Maguire are among the big names left out. Jed Spence and Ivan Toney have received surprise call-ups. Tuchel says the men he has picked are ready.
2: I can assure every fan in the country that we have 26 100% committed players in camp with us, who know their role, who are ready to buy into their role on and off the pitch.
1: Pep Guardiola says he's speechless at Manchester City renaming a stand in his honour. The manager's confirmed he's leaving the club after 10 years and 20 trophies. Seven Afghan refugees have been charged over an alleged grooming gang in Norwich. They face rape, trafficking and child sex abuse charges linked to allegations between 2023 and last year. Scientists in Oxford say they're working urgently to rapidly produce and scale doses of an Ebola vaccine. The head of the World Health Organization says an outbreak in the Democratic Republic of Congo is spreading rapidly. A second batch of previously classified UFO files has been released by the US Defense Department. The 222 documents include reports of unexplained green orbs, discs, and fireballs. TV presenter Judith Chalmers has died at the age of 90. Her family say she'd lived with Alzheimer's for years. She was best known for presenting the ITV travel show Wish You Were Here.
3: Hello, and welcome to the first Wish You Were Here of 1989. In Tenerife, Playa de las Americas has shot up in a few short years. At a time when many Spanish resorts are worried about a drop in visitors, it is actually looking forward to a record winter season.
1: And it's the hottest day of the year so far, a record likely to be overtaken this weekend. It's hit 26.9 Celsius in West London. That's the latest. I'm Nick Qureshi.
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0: Good afternoon, it's Richard Finch on Radio Tyneside, keeping you company till 6 o'clock with a cup of tea and a slice of cake. This is Tea Time on Tyneside, and we just heard Deacon Blue with the Hipsters. It was Tears for Fears that got us underway this Friday afternoon. Thank you for joining me. I hope your Friday is going well, by the way, and like me, hope you're looking forward to the bank holiday weekend. It's set to be a good one, but what does the weather have in store?
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0: Turning overcast this evening, but staying mild. Temperatures dropping down to only 12 degrees. Tomorrow, Sunday and Monday, all looking to be dry and settled. Plenty of sunny spells, a few patches of high cloud, and it will be warm, even very warm in places, particularly on Monday, when the temperature is set to rise again to around about 24 degrees Celsius. It's been worth the wait, hasn't it? And the good weather coming on a bank holiday weekend. So I do hope you enjoy whatever you find yourselves getting up to this weekend. But of course, if you're in one of our three Tyneside hospitals right now, the Freeman, the RVI, or the Queen Elizabeth, we wish you well and hope we find you on the mend and on the road to recovery. A song from Gilbert O'Sullivan now, and then we'll introduce you to our Tea Time teaser.

Let it rain, says Eliza Doolittle. I can't agree with that, Eliza. I'd like it to be a nice, warm, sunny weekend for the bank holiday, which it looks like it might well be. Now, today is the 22nd of May. It happens to be the birthday of English lyricist and visual artist Bernie Taupin, best known as Elton John's longtime collaborator. So he celebrates a birthday today, and we're going to set our tea time teaser about Bernie Taupin, who wrote alongside Elton John an awful lot of his big hits. But in the year 1970, Bernie Taupin sat on the roof and kicked off what? What did he kick off the roof in 1970? If you are a fan of Elton John, or even if you know your music, you'll know the answer straight away. Bernie Taupin sat on the roof and kicked off what in 1970? That's our tea time teaser today. A little bit cryptic, but fairly straightforward at the same time. We'll give you the answer to that just before 5 o'clock this afternoon.

0: Hello, I'm Dr. Sheon Bakare. 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

0: Rod Stewart teaming up with the Temptations and the Motown song. Now, something a little bit different coming to the Tyne Theatre and Opera House a week today, Friday the 29th of May. It's Hamza Yassin, the well-known wildlife photographer, with a one-man show called My Life Behind the Lens. Cameraman and presenter Hamzin is on a new adventure. He's taking to the stage for his first nationwide theatre tour, and My Life Behind the Lens sees Hamza share his infectious sense of wonder and precious memories, both in life and in nature. This is at the Tyne Theatre and Opera House then, My Life Behind the Lens with Hamza. It's next Friday, and if you'd like to know more and bag yourself a ticket or two, you can do that online at tynetheatreandoperahouse.uk.
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0: Time to get the kettle on. We're going to enjoy our afternoon tea break. Three relaxing songs with a cup of tea and a slice of cake after a song from Richard Marx. This is A Hazard.

Alan Bullock from the Newcastle United Foundation joins me in just over an hour's time to talk about more of the activities that the Newcastle United Foundation put on for all of us. And this week we're going to focus in particular on events that might suit somebody who's been diagnosed with dementia, because it's Dementia Action Week. This week, of course, as you know, if you tuned in yesterday, we were down at the Granger Market talking to some of the organisations who support people with dementia and their carers. So it's Alan Bullock in just over an hour's time from the Newcastle United Foundation. Right now, though, time for our afternoon tea break. Three relaxing songs on the way, so put your feet up, relax, enjoy a cuppa with Will Young, Luke Coombs and Carole King.

Young, Who Am I? And that's the third of three on today's afternoon tea break. We also played Luke Combs' Doing This and the wonderful Carole King, You Make Me Feel Like a Natural Woman. Hope you enjoyed those songs. We'll have three more for you on Monday at around about the same time. Now then, Bernie Taupin, the lyricist who wrote the words to most of Elton John's songs, not all of them, but most of them, he used to write the lyrics, he'd give them to Elton John, and Elton would write the music, and they became one of the most successful songwriting duos of all time, brought together by an advert in Melody Maker magazine. And so our question concerns Bernie Taupin today because it's his 76th birthday. And the question is, Bernie Taupin sat on the roof and kicked off what in 1970? Bernie Taupin kicked off what from the roof in 1970? Okay, that's the question. I think you'll probably have it by now, but if not, we'll give you the answer. And we'll give you a little treat as well in just a few minutes' time on Radio Tyneside.

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Good afternoon. You listen to Radio Tyneside. It's Richard Finch with a cup of tea and a slice of cake till 6 o'clock. And time to give you the answer to today's tea time teaser. It concerns something that Bernie Taupin wrote, the longtime collaborator of Elton John, who is 76 years old today. And I asked you the question, what did Bernie in 1970 kick off the roof? He sat on the roof and kicked off the what? These are the lines from the lyrics, the opening lines of the iconic Elton John song, Your Song. And the full line goes, I sat on the roof and kicked off the moss. It was the moss that he kicked off. Well, a few of the verses, they got me quite cross, continued the lyric. And some people thought that he'd written it on the roof of the recording studio in Denmark Street in London, but apparently he wrote it at the kitchen table of Elton John's mother's apartment in Northwood Hills in London, actually the year before in 1969. But the single Your Song, from which that lyric came, was released in 1970. Bernie Taupin sat on the roof and kicked off the moss just like this.

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1: From the Sky News Centre at 5. The family of Virginia Dufresne appealed for anyone with information about Andrew Mountbatten Windsor to speak to police. Before her death, she accused the former prince of sexual assault, which he has always denied. Officers investigating him over claims of misconduct in public office while trade envoy are now looking into potential sex crime allegations. Sky Roberts is Virginia's brother.
2: We really hope that this is a step in the right direction, and I encourage the Thames Valley Police, like, we are cheering you on, and the people of the UK, good on you. Great job keeping the pressure on. Continue to do so. We're doing it here in the US as well.
1: Andrew has always maintained his innocence. The sentences of three boys convicted of rape is to be reviewed following warnings they're too lenient. Two 15-year-olds and a 14-year-old avoided a prison term after two girls were attacked in Hampshire in 2024 and 2025. Scientists at the University of Oxford are working on a new Ebola vaccine that could be developed in months. The head of the World Health Organization's warning the outbreak in the Democratic Republic of Congo is spreading rapidly. England boss Thomas Tuchel says he loves making tough decisions after announcing his 26-man World Cup squad. Cole Palmer, Phil Foden, Trent Alexander-Arnold and Harry Maguire are key names to be omitted, while Ivan Toney and Jed Spence are on the list. Pep Guardiola says he is looking forward to a break from football after announcing he will stand down as Manchester City manager. The Catalans' 10-year reign, which brought the club 20 trophies, will end after Sunday's final Premier League game of the season. The North Stand at the Etihad will be named after him. Guardiola says it's a huge honour for his family.
3: My father on Sunday will come, 94 years old, will come to watch the game. It's an incredible honour to have his name, you know, in this beautiful place. So, speechless, and I have no words.
1: Judith Chalmers, who hosted the travel show Wish You Were Here for almost 30 years, has died. She was 90. That's the latest. I'm Nick Qureshi.
0: 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Richard Finch.

Welcome back. You're with Radio Tyneside. Friday afternoon, and we're counting down to a wonderful bank holiday weekend with Wet, Wet, Wet, 1993. Love Is All Around, originally hit way back in the 60s for the Troggs. Followed that with the 1997 song from Natalie Imbruglia, a UK hit called Torn, 1997. How long ago was that then? 29 years ago. I know. Seems like yesterday, doesn't it? What was happening across Tyneside 29 years ago then? Well, there was high drama at Newcastle United when Kevin Keegan resigned in January to be replaced by Kenny Dalglish. The Siemens factory opened in North Tyneside. Queen Elizabeth was on hand to cut the ribbon and open the microchip factory in Wall's End. Tyne Television launched a soap opera called Quayside. It was supposed to compete with EastEnders and Coronation Street. Didn't quite manage it, though, did it? And finally, right across the UK, general election time and a landslide victory for the Labour Party, led by the new Prime Minister, Tony Blair. And that's what life was like on Tyneside and beyond, a mere 29 years ago.

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1: Harrington Park. Now, if you're like me, you're a bit too old for that, all that stuff. But if you want to watch it in a little bit more comfort, you can go to the fire station in Sunderland for the big weekend party. Watch it on the big screen. At the Stand Comedy Club in Newcastle on Sunday, Your Aunt Fanny is a sketch show on stage at the Comedy Club. There are BAFTA Games in Concert at the Glass House tomorrow, featuring the Royal Northern Sinfonia and London Voices. And a bit of comedy at the Arts Centre in Washington on Friday and Saturday. That's tonight and tomorrow. The Washi Comedy Festival with some of the big names of comedy. And finally, it's the last weekend at Northern Stage for the Little Shop of Horrors, again tonight and tomorrow when it finishes. And there you are, just one or two events and activities, things you might like to do across this bank holiday weekend. Or as it's nice and warm and sunny, you might just want to go to the beach or to the park or sit in the garden. I know what I'm going to be doing, sitting in the garden, of course. Radio Tyneside, playing to Pan, guess who's sorry now?

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takes you back, doesn't it? Roy Orbison, The Big O, and that's Running Scared. And it's songs like that that you can hear on Sunday on Radio Tyneside when Craig Foggo is here with the Retro Rewind from 8 o'clock. Before that, and coming up this evening on Radio Tyneside, I'm Richard Finch with you through till 6 o'clock. This is Tea Time on Tyneside. At 6, the American Country Connection with Brian Clough. More American country music through till 7, when we've got an hour of non-stop music from the 1970s. Evie Colquhoun clocks in for the evening shift at 8 with some easy listening music for your Friday evening. Then Paul Laverick goes beneath the covers at 10 and will round things off this Friday evening after hours. Fred Setters is here with 60 minutes of easy listening music for late night listening between 11 and midnight this Friday evening right here on Radio Tyneside.

and a warm welcome to listeners on Radio Tyneside. You join us at rather a crucial moment in this golf tournament. Oh, there they go. What a swing on that. This may be a hole in one. Well, that could be you. We're calling all golfers and Radio Tyneside supporters. Our 75th anniversary golf day takes place on Thursday, the 25th of June at Westerhope Golf Club. 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

Now, as you may know, this is Dementia Action Week across the UK. And here in the region, there's been a few things going on, some of which we featured on yesterday's show. And very shortly, we'll be talking to Ellen Bullock. Ellen's from the Newcastle United Foundation. They run some particular events and activities for people with dementia and their carers. And we'll find out more when we have a chat with Ellen after a song from Rick Astley. On the

0: this week is Dementia Action Week, and an organisation that deals with dementia-related issues and tackles it is the Newcastle United Foundation, and Ellen's back from the Foundation to join us at Radio Tyneside. Good to see you again.
1: Yeah, good to see you too.
0: Dementia and the work of the Foundation, how does that work?
1: We have a really big walking football programme. Nearly 500 walking footballers signed up, and we cater to over 50s for men, over 40s for women, so age-related and memory-related issues is something we saw quite a lot. And we teamed up with Newcastle University to create a dementia walking football session, a walking football session specifically tailored for people who are living with dementia. We start out with small games, small tasks that they might not have done before. We've recently started doing a little bit of hockey at the start of the session. The first time they did it, they weren't really sure what to do, but actually the second session, they were flying all over the court playing hockey, and you really see it week after week, because we'll use that as the warm-up, then going to walking football. And week after week, you see people's walking gets better, you see their balance gets better, their skills on the ball gets better. And because they're physically active, they're moving around, they're playing a game that they may have played for years, you see everything coming back and you see an improvement. We've got support workers who come along. Walking football's the main activity that people do. People love football, it's wanting to get them back involved with the sport they loved when they were younger. People come along to the dementia walking football session. We've got a team now in our walking football league. We've got a league every Thursday, over 200 players. One of our teams is called the Be A Game Changer team. Be A Game Changer is our mental health campaign. But the Be A Game Changer team is full of dementia walking footballers who come along to the league and playing with everyone else. And it's really nice to see them exploring and developing and coming along to the league, and you see the massive jump in their ability to the point where they feel comfortable coming along to some of our walking football sessions as well.
0: And of course, if you want to join in one of these programs, you don't have to be a great footballer, do you? And you don't have to have a lot of athleticism. You can maybe have not done any sport or activity for some time. It's all done at the pace of the individual and what they're capable of.
1: Exactly. We have people who've never kicked a ball for 20, 30 years who come along and say, I never thought I could play football again. We have people who've never kicked a football in their life and they've taken up football at the age of 60 or 70. If you want to kick a ball about, come along, give it a go.
0: Well, Ellen, look, that's really great to know about. If people want to know more, how can they get in touch with you?
1: If you go onto the website, so if you search Newcastle United Foundation, it'll all be there.
0: Okay. Oh, well, look, we'll look forward to chatting again shortly, because there's so much going on. We can't cover everything in just one session. But for now, Ellen from the Newcastle United Foundation, thanks for talking to us. And remember, it's Dementia Action Week. If you want to know more about the dementia walking football, search for Newcastle United Foundation.
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1: Every Sunday at 3, I'll be sticking a pin in the music charts of yesteryear and selecting a playlist from whatever week we land on. 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We'll call the show What a Week That Was, and it's brought to you with the kind help of Robinson's Florists on the West Road in Newcastle. 3 o'clock on Sunday with me, Gary Hogg, here on Radio Tyneside. You got me.

That's it for today's Tea Time on Tyneside. Time to put away the china and the cutlery for the weekend. Tony Crosby will be back laying the table for Tea Time on Tyneside an hour earlier at 3 o'clock on Bank Holiday Monday. So remember to join him at 3, not 4. On Monday, because it's a bank holiday. Before we go today, a few thank yous. First of all, to Ellen Bullock from the Newcastle United Foundation. Thanks to each and every one of you for joining me today. It's been great having you along, as always, wherever you are, whatever you're doing. Enjoy your bank holiday weekend. And if you're in one of our three Tyneside hospitals, the Freeman, the RVI, or the Queen Elizabeth, do get well soon. Take care of yourselves. Coming up next on Radio Tyneside, we've American country music with Brian Clough. But for me, Richard Finch, let me just wish you well. Take care of yourselves, and I'll see you all again soon. Bye for now.

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1: From the Sky News Centre at 6. Police looking into allegations of misconduct in public office by Andrew Mountbatten Windsor to consider allegations of possible sex crimes. Virginia Dupré had accused the former prince of sexual assault. She died last year. Her sister-in-law Amanda Roberts has given her reaction from the US.
2: That is huge. It is more than what we're seeing here in this country. And it actually gives us hope. And Virginia paved the way for that. If it wasn't for her courage and her bravery, we wouldn't be here.
1: Andrews always denied all allegations against him. The sentences of three boys convicted of rape in Hampshire are to be reviewed over claims they're too lenient. They're all under 16 and avoided prison. The UK's public finances have seen the biggest shortfall since the COVID pandemic. The government borrowed more than £24 billion last month. It's been the hottest day of the year so far and will likely get warmer still over the bank holiday weekend. The Met Office says temperatures of 30 Celsius plus are unusual for the time of year. Judith Chalmers, the host of TV's Wish You Were Here for nearly three decades, has died. She was 90. Thomas Tuchel has defended his selection for his 26-man World Cup squad, saying he's picked the best possible team. Ivan Toney and Jed Spence are among the surprise England inclusions. Among notable absences are Cole Palmer, Phil Foden and Harry Maguire, who released a statement saying he is gutted. Tuchel says the defender's comments came as a shock.
3: I was a bit surprised, but I respect his personality a lot. I respect his quality a lot. He had an outstanding season. I can see the disappointment. I can see the reason behind the disappointment. Still, I was a bit surprised.
1: Also today, Pep Guardiola has confirmed he's leaving Manchester City after 10 years. And Michael Carrick will stay on as Manchester United head coach on a two-year contract. That's the latest. I'm Nick Qureshi.
0: Radio Tyneside. Brian Clough.

Welcome aboard. It's Brian Cliff with you for the next hour. That was Confederate Railroad opening up with Bill's Laundromat Bar and Grill. Country music all the way, a mix of old and new. Confederate Railroad is an American country rock band formed around about 1987. One time backing band for David Allan Coe and Johnny Paycheck as well. Their biggest hit, of course, was Queen of Memphis in 1992, giving them a number two. All sorts of number ones and number twos on today's programme. We got Billy Joe Spears as well. Now I reckon this should have been a number one for her as well. It's called Seeing is Believing. How are you doing?

Seeing is believing, as I said before. I think that should have been a number one for her as well. Of course, she was the lady who gave us Blunkin' on the Ground. Now then, if you're a Jackson Dean fan, then you'll know that he's just released his third studio album. It's called Magnolia Sage, and I thought I'd treat you to this particular track from it. 11 tracks in total, biggest hit so far, Heavens to Betsy, at the end of last year. Here he is with Tennessee Moon.

That's a brother and sister duo, a country pop artist from Florida originally called Juna and Joey. Their latest single release, it's called Stop Thinking. They moved over to Nashville to continue a career in country music. They actually came over here to the UK last year to play quite a few dates with Twinny as well. No doubt we'll be hearing a lot more of them in the future. Now, if you're a bluegrass fan, you love the latest album that Jim Lauderdale has released. I shall tell you more about it after we take this one in. Life has a way of making jokes.

0: That's Jim Lauderdale in the company there of the Poor Ramblin' Boys. That comes from a brand new album called Birds Know. And Jim has a few more dates left here in the UK as well, presently touring with Emmylou Harris. Then he comes back for the Long Road Festival on August the 30th as well. I shall give you some Emmylou dates in a couple of seconds' time after we play our Album of the Week.
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0: That's the first of two tracks coming our way on today's show from our album of the week. Ashley Munro, a song called I Hate Nashville, coming from her album called Dear Nashville, where she takes a look at what I would say is the ups and downs of life and the Nashville music scene through her thoughts and her songs as well. Wasn't too keen on that one when I first heard it, but hey, it's growing on me. I rather like it. And there's another one coming just a little bit later on.
1: Playing the best music. This

0: perhaps a new artist too. That's Wynn Williams and a song called Tornado 2, coming from his album called Rewrite. A true cowboy, actually, who used to play and work the rodeos many years ago. Then he turned to country music as well. Swapped his spurs, I suppose, for a guitar.
1: Together.

0: Emmylou Harris, of course, and to my way of reckoning, no one else can sing that song as good as Emmylou. Together again, of course. Lady who's been playing Britain over the last few days. She's been to Liverpool, Birmingham and Bristol, and you can catch her, perhaps, London at the Highways at the Royal Albert Hall. That's a festival going on the 17th of May. The 18th of May, she plays Sunderland, and then she moves over to Rotterdam, Eindhoven and Amsterdam, and then heads back home. Part of a farewell tour Europe 2026. And as I mentioned before, Jim Lauderdale is special guest on that particular show as well. And hey, what a combination, those two people together, eh?
1: Supporting your health and well-being. 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

That's Mr. Sanford Clarke and a song called Son of a Gun, taking us back to 1959. One of the very first songs that I ever heard, albeit that I didn't realise it was country music, 1959. Of course, it was 20 years later when I heard it, if you know what I mean. Apparently, it was a song that Keith Richards from the Rolling Stones first learned to play on his guitar before the Stones were formed, according to a couple of pages in his book called Life. Here's Dan Smalley.

That's Dan Smalley and a song called If I'm Being Honest. And next weekend, of course, he's appearing over here in Britain. He plays one of the headliners at the White Bottom Farm, Manchester, 21st to the 24th of May. It's the Buckle and Boots Festival. A wave of artists coming in for that, including Dan, of course, Holly Cairns, Ron Ash, the Washboard Union, who, if you haven't heard before, you've got to pop along and see them. Absolutely great outfit. Peyton Taylor and a host of others as well. As I say, tickets are still available, 21st to the 24th of May in Manchester, White Bottom Farm. Here's the latest single release from North Riding.

David and Haley, of course, are better known as North Riding, a Northeast outfit, and they're appearing on Friday the 19th of June at the Forum at Darlington, so pop along and see them. That's the latest release called You Gave Up. Here's Mr. Billy Currington with a tale to tell, reckoning that people are crazy.

It's a great song, that, isn't it? Billy Currington, of course, in a song called People Are Crazy. The young lady currently touring the UK called Carly Pearce, and I've got some dates for you that you may want to pop along and see her in the next few days. I shall let you hear what they are after I play this particular song called Country Made Me Do It. Carly Pearce.

Sally Pays, Country Made Me Do It, and she's still doing it. She's currently touring the UK, 16th of May, London Albert Hall. She's at that Highways Festival. The 18th, she's at the SEC Armadillo, Glasgow. The 3 Olympia Theatre in Dublin on the 19th of May, and she's at the Waterfront Hall on May the 20th as well. So there you go, country music made Sally Pays do it. Probably also made our Album of the Week artist do it as well. Album of the

0: Ashley Munro and a track from our album of the week on today's show. That particular song is called Dreaming. The album it comes from is called Dear Nashville.
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That's an outfit called Eggmen Road and a song called A Love Song, an independent studio-driven musical project it is launched as. So there you go. Much more than that, I don't know at the present time. Okay, if you're listening a little bit earlier on, you may remember that I played a track from Sanford Clark and said it was the very first song that I had ever heard that was country music. Have you a song? Can you remember? Can you take yourself back to that very first country music song that you heard? If you can, why don't you let me know what it is? And I shall give it a spin on the programme. Tell me perhaps where you heard it, where you were, etc., etc. And did that get you hooked on country music? The address to write to, connectioncountry@gmail.com, will get me. Okay, that just about wraps up this edition of the American Connection. Hopefully you've enjoyed an eclectic mix of country music. There'll be more on next week's show as well. Hopefully you can join me then. Till then, of course, take care and look after yourselves. I'm leaving you today in the company of Zach Top and a song called Honky Tonk Till It Hurts. I hope it doesn't hurt too much. Take care and bye for now.

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1: From the Sky News Centre at 7. The sentences of three boys convicted of rape in Hampshire are to be reviewed over claims they're too lenient. Amani Rana reports.
2: Two 15-year-olds and a 14-year-old were given youth rehab orders, with the older pair put under surveillance. But former Home Office Minister Jess Phillips says the fact they're avoiding prison sends a bad message. A court heard two girls were assaulted in separate attacks in Fordingbridge in November 2024 and the following January. A judge says he should avoid criminalising the child defendants unnecessarily. The area's police and crime commissioners supporting the victims' families.
1: The family of Virginia Dufresne say they've been given hope by UK police. They're understood to be investigating Andrew Mountbatten Windsor over potential sex crimes. He's always denied any wrongdoing. A new rat-borne hantavirus case has been confirmed, linked to a cruise hit by an outbreak. The World Health Organization says the Netherlands has a crew member from the ship with the illness. Tulsi Gabbard is quitting as Donald Trump's National Intelligence Director. She says she's stepping away from public service to care for her husband, who's been diagnosed with bone cancer. Arsenal manager Mikel Arteta says Pep Guardiola will leave Manchester City, having revolutionised English football. The Catalans announced he'll end his 10-year spell in charge on Sunday after winning 20 trophies. Arteta pipped his former boss to the title this season. He says Guardiola made him a better person.
3: I learned values with him that they're going to stick forever. And I think we need to give him the credit that he changed the Premier League, he changed the vision and the way people perceive the game in England, that's all down to him.
1: It's already been the warmest day of the year so far, with temperatures forecast to get hotter over the bank holiday weekend. It could reach 33 Celsius in southern England and the Midlands. And Judith Chalmers has died at the age of 90. She hosted the travel show Wish You Were Here for almost three decades. That's the latest. I'm Nick Qureshi.
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1: From the Sky News Centre at 8, the family of Virginia Giuffre, who accused Andrew Mountbatten Windsor of sexual assault, say police in the UK have given them hope. Officers investigating the former prince are to consider possible allegations of sexual misconduct. He's always denied any wrongdoing. Wesley Bell is a Democrat on the US House Oversight Committee.
2: When I hear about investigations that are leading to potential justice being served, it is very encouraging. But what is very discouraging and very disappointing is the fact that this is not being done on our side of the pond.
1: The government's reviewing the sentences of two boys who avoided custodial terms for their parts in a pair of rapes. Two girls were attacked in separate incidents in Hampshire. Tulsi Gabbard has resigned as America's national intelligence chief, saying she needs to support her husband with his cancer fight. Donald Trump says she's done an incredible job. Fashion chain Quiz is to shut all its remaining 37 shops by the end of next month. It brought in administrators in February. TV presenter Judith Chalmers has died at the age of 90. Best known for hosting the travel show Wish You Were Here, her family's revealed she had been living with Alzheimer's for years. Her son, Mark Durden Smith, says the programme was iconic.
3: In its peak audience, 13 to 16 million people were watching. Wow. I was definitely one of them. We weren't given the option of not watching it. And I remember there was one occasion where I really wanted to watch the $6 million man on the other side, but we had to watch Do the Dude doing her stuff. And actually, it was fantastic.
1: England boss Thomas Tuchel's expressed surprise at Harry Maguire's emotional public reaction to his World Cup snub. Ahead of the squad being named, the Manchester United defender said he was shocked and gutted at being excluded. The North Stand at the Etihad will be named after Pep Guardiola. The Manchester City manager's confirmed he's leaving at the end of the season on Sunday. And it's been the warmest day of the year so far. Almost 27 Celsius was registered in West London. That's the latest. I'm Nick Qureshi.
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1: Robbie Williams there with Lost. Good evening, you're listening to Radio Tyneside, and this is The Evening Shift with Evie. We've got a couple hours of music ahead of us, everything from Take That, Mika, and Altered Images to come, but right now this is Ray Morris, Under the Shadows.

George Michael there with Jesus to a Child, a number one hit back in 1996. And how are you all doing this week? I hope you're all doing well. The weather has held up beautifully this week. Everyone just seems to be in such a good mood. Although maybe this is also because we've got the bank holiday weekend and the half-term week after that. So lots of people taking time off work. Everyone just seems to be in a good space. Maybe you've got some fun weekend plans. I know people who are booking lodges, people who are just taking this weekend to relax. Personally, I'm going to be moving house, so I will not be quite as relaxed, but no matter what your plan is, the weather looks like it is going to hold, and I can't quite believe it as I'm saying it, so I'm touching wood so I don't jinx it. The weather this bank holiday weekend looks sunny. Absolutely no rain predicted that I can see. Highs of 21, 23, and 25 degrees throughout the 3 days. So I think the perfect song to get us into this weekend spirit is some Mika. This is We Are Golden.

Paul McCartney there with Coming Up from 1980, a number two hit at the time. And I was told something today at work which sort of caught me off guard because I'd never heard it before, but people seemed to agree with it. It seemed to be a relatively well-known thing. And this was that drinking tea while you're hot can actually cool you down. Seems unbelievably counterintuitive, but the way that it works is there's heat sensors in your throat which cause you to sweat more if they detect hot liquid. So of course, if you sweat more, it'll evaporate off of you and that will cool you down. The only problem is you can only really do this if you're not wearing many clothes or something incredibly breathable and you're in quite a dry heat, so it all evaporates off. So unfortunately, unless you're in a really casual setting, this doesn't work for you at work. But it's a very nice thought. And coming up, to take us back to the music, this is Dexy's Midnight Runners with Jackie Wilson Said.

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0: If I Ever Lose My Faith in You by Sting from 1993. And coming up at the Cousins House in South Shields on the 28th of May is The Playboy of the Western World, a riveting play of youth and self-discovery. Pegeen Flaherty's life is turned upside down when a young man walks into her pub claiming that he has killed his father. Instead of being shunned, the killer becomes a local hero and begins to win hearts. That is until a second man unexpectedly arrives on the scene. This is a National Theatre Live production starring actors from Bridgerton, Sixth Commandment and Derry Girls, and it should be a lot of fun. That is The Playboy of the Western World at the Customs House in South Shields on the 28th of May.
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Lloyd Cole on the Commotions there with Lost Weekend from 1985. And we've got some Take That coming up. And every time I think of Take That, I remember the London 2012 closing ceremony, watching it with a diehard Take That fan yelling at the TV as they came out. It was so much fun. So this one is for you. This is Take That with How Deep Is Your Love?

Ella Henderson there with Brave from way back in 2022. And with that, we're coming up on the hour mark. I'll be handing over to the news shortly, but I'll be back for another hour of music afterwards. But in the meantime, you can enjoy this. This is Paul Carrack with Good and Ready.

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1: From the Sky News Centre at 9, the family of Virginia Dufresne appealed for anyone with information about Andrew Mountbatten Windsor to speak to police. Before her death, she accused the former prince of sexual assault, which he's always denied. Officers investigating him over claims of misconduct in public office while trade envoy are now looking into potential sex crime allegations. Sky Roberts is Virginia's brother.
2: We really hope that this is a step in the right direction, and I encourage the Thames Valley Police, like, we are cheering you on, and the people of the UK, good on you. Great job keeping the pressure on. Continue to do so. We're doing it here in the US as well.
1: Andrew has always maintained his innocence. Three boys' rape sentences are to be reviewed after complaints they're too lenient. The teenagers avoided prison terms following attacks on two girls in Hampshire. The head of the World Health Organization says the Ebola outbreak in Congo is spreading rapidly. Scientists in Oxford say they're working urgently to produce vaccine doses. The Red Arrows are to fly with just 7 aircraft instead of 9 for most displays until at least 2030. We understand it's because of their age, with the engine that powers the Hawk T1 jet no longer in production. The aerobatic team will still perform in full on special occasions. More than 200 previously unseen UFO files document reports of unexplained green orbs, discs and fireballs. Audio recordings dating back to 1962 have also been published by US officials for the first time. In them, NASA pilot Scott Carpenter's heard describing white particles below his space capsule.
3: I haven't seen the great numbers of these particles, but I've seen a few of them. Their motion is random. They look exactly like snowflakes to me.
1: There are some big names who won't be playing for England at the World Cup, including Harry Maguire, Cole Palmer and Phil Foden. Ivan Toney and Jed Spence are among surprise inclusions. Pep Guardiola is leaving Manchester City after a decade in charge, while Michael Carrick will be in charge of Manchester United for 2 more years. That's the latest. I'm Nick Qureshi.
0: Radio Tyneside. Evie Colquhoun.

Jennifer Hudson there with Spotlight. Good evening, you're listening to Radio Tyneside, and this is The Evening Shift with Evie. We've got everything coming up this hour from The Righteous Brothers, George Harrison, and Mariah Carey to come. But right now, we've got Ruby Winters. This is I Will.

Mariah Carey there with Dream Lover from 1993 here on Radio Tyneside. You can get in touch with us at any time, by the way. 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You can talk to us about anything. We love to hear from you. But coming up now, we have some Leslie Gore. This is It's My Party.

Imelda May there with Mayhem, incredible energy, and I think it's time for some Today in History. Today is the 22nd of May, and on this day in 1762, the Trevi Fountain in Rome was opened to the public by Pope Clement XIII. In 1906, the Wright brothers were granted the patent for their flying machine after applying for it 3 years earlier. And in 1980, Namco installed the first Pac-Man arcade machine in Tokyo. It was originally released called Puck-Man because he looks like a hockey puck. However, when they moved it to America,

They feared vandalism with a name like Pac-Man, so they decided to change it to Pac-Man instead. And that's all for today in history. Coming up now, we had some Paul McCartney in the last hour, but we're getting a different Beatle this time. This is George Harrison with All Those Years Ago.

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Though we're moving from the distant past of the 70s all the way to basically the present with this next song. This was released last month. This is Niall Horan with Dinner Party.

0: 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I'm Paul Averick, and each week I track down a fresh batch of cover versions of familiar songs. That's Beneath the Covers at 10 o'clock each Friday evening with me, Paul Averick, right here on Radio Tyneside.
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Righteous Brothers there with Unchained Melody from 1965, a song which has been recorded by many different artists over the years, but this is the one that everyone remembers. It was the version that was used in Ghost, I believe, from 1990, a film which I'm going to admit I have never seen before. I just know the thing that's referenced with like the pottery making bit, but my movie knowledge is very much going to let me down, so I think it's time we move along. I am very excited to play some Katie Tunstall here. This is It Took Me Long to Get Here, but here I am.

Jamie McDonald there with Statues from 2021. And with that, we're coming towards the end of the show, so thank you very much for listening. If you're listening from hospital, I wish you all the best. And to everyone, I hope you have a wonderful weekend ahead of you. A wonderful bank holiday weekend, in fact. If you listen after the news, you'll hear Beneath the Covers with Paul Laverick, which is an hour of cover versions of well-known songs. But I'll be back same time next week. And until then, this is some Ray Orbison. What a song to end on. This is You Got It.

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1: From the Sky News Centre at 10, police looking into allegations of misconduct in public office by Andrew Mountbatten Windsor are to consider allegations of possible sex crimes. Virginia Dufresne had accused the former prince of sexual assault. She died last year, and her sister Amanda Roberts has given her reaction from the US.
2: That is huge. It is more than what we're seeing here in this country, and it actually gives us hope. You know, and Virginia paved the way for that. If it wasn't for her courage and her bravery, we wouldn't be here.
1: Andrew's always denied all allegations against him. The sentences of three boys convicted of rape in Hampshire are to be reviewed over claims they're too lenient, Amani Rana reports.
3: Two 15-year-olds and a 14-year-old were given youth rehab orders, with the older pair put under surveillance. But former Home Office Minister Jess Phillips says the fact they're avoiding prison sends a bad message. A court heard two girls were assaulted in separate attacks in Fordingbridge in November 2024 and the following January. A judge says he should avoid criminalising the child defendants unnecessarily. The area's police and crime commissioners supporting the victims' families.
1: In other news, Tulsi Gabbard's quit as Donald Trump's National Intelligence Director. She says she needs to care for her husband, who has bone cancer. Fewer Red Arrows will fly unless it's a special occasion. Their engines are getting old and aren't made anymore. To sport, Phil Foden, Cole Palmer and Trent Alexander-Arnold are among notable absences from Thomas Tuchel's England World Cup squad. Also today, Pep Guardiola's confirmed he's leaving Manchester City after 10 years and 20 trophies as boss.
4: Really satisfied, happy and proud. Otherwise, it wouldn't have been 10 years, so I cannot be more grateful for the amount of love and affection that I had, not today, these days, you know, for many, many years, and nothing else.
1: And Judith Chalmers has died at the age of 90. She was best known for presenting TV travel show Wish You Were Here. From Sky News, I'm Stevie Shillinglaw.
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5: Hello, I'm Paul Laverick. On Friday, the 21st of July, 2023, we lost a musical legend in the shape of Tony Bennett. He amassed many accolades, including 20 Grammy Awards, a Lifetime Achievement Award, and two Primetime Emmy Awards. He was named an NEA Jazzmaster and a Kennedy Center honoree. He also founded the Frank Sinatra School of Arts in Astoria, Queens, New York. He sold more than 50 million records worldwide and earned a star on the Hollywood Walk of Fame. This edition of Beneath the Covers remembers Tony Bennett.

I Can't Give You Anything But Love, a song written by Dorothy Fields and Jimmy McHugh, first performed by Adelaide Hall in January 1928. Anthony Dominic Benedetto was born on the 3rd of August 1926 at St. John's Hospital in Long Island City, Queens, New York. He was the son of grocer John Benedetto and seamstress Anna. He was also the first member of his family to be born in a hospital. In 1906, John had emigrated from Poderigone, a rural eastern district of the southern Italian city of Reggio Calabria. Anna had been born in the United States shortly after her parents also emigrated from the Calabria region in 1899. Other relatives came over as well as part of a mass migration of Italians to America. Tony grew up with an older sister, Mary, and an older brother, John Jr. With a father who was ailing and unable to work, the children grew up in poverty, with John Sr. instilling in his son a love of art and literature and a compassion for human suffering. But sadly, John died when Tony was just 10 years old. Here he is with a 1952 cover of Here in My Heart, the Al Martino version of this being the first ever number one single in the UK.

You're listening to Beneath the Covers on Radio Tyneside, and in this edition we're looking back on the life and music of Tony Bennett. The young Tony grew up listening to Al Jolson, Eddie Cantor, Judy Garland and Bing Crosby, as well as jazz artists such as Louis Armstrong, Jack Teagarden and Joe Venuti. His uncle Dick was a tap dancer in vaudeville, giving him an early window into show business, and his uncle Frank was the Queen's Borough Library Commissioner. By the age of 10, Tony was already singing and performed at the opening of the Triborough Bridge, standing next to Mayor Fiorello LaGuardia, who patted him on the head. Drawing was another early passion of his, and he became known as the class caricaturist and anticipated a career in commercial art. He began singing for money at the age of 13, performing as a singing waiter in several Italian restaurants around his native Queens. Here he is with another cover, I Wanna Be Loved.

A young Tony Bennett entered the New York School of Industrial Art, where he attended and studied painting and music. He'd later appreciate their emphasis on proper technique. But when he was 16, he dropped out to support his family. He worked as a copy boy and runner for the Associated Press in Manhattan and in several other low-skilled, low-paying jobs. He mostly had his sights set on being a professional singer and returned to performing as a singing waiter, playing and winning amateur nights all around the city, and enjoyed successful engagement at Paramus, a New Jersey nightclub. He was drafted into the United States Army in November 1944 during the final stages of World War II. He did his basic training at Fort Dix and Fort Robinson as part of becoming an infantry rifleman, and he quickly ran afoul of a sergeant from the South who disliked the Italian from New York City. In January 1945, he was assigned as a replacement infantryman to the 255th Infantry Regiment of the 63rd Infantry Division, a unit filling in for the heavy losses suffered in the Battle of the Bulge. He moved across France and later into Germany, and as March 1945 began, he joined the front line of what he'd later describe as a front row seat in hell. After the war ended, he stayed in Germany as part of the occupying force, but was assigned to an informal special services band unit that would entertain nearby American forces. He dined with a black friend from high school. At the time, the army still was racially segregated, and this led to him being demoted and reassigned to the Graves Registration Service duties. Subsequently, he sang with the 314th Army Special Services Band under a stage name Joe Barry. It's a name he'd started using before the war, chosen after the city and province in Italy and as a partial anagram of his family origins in Calabria. On his discharge from the army and return to the States in 1946, Bennett studied at the American Theatre Wing on the GI Bill. He was taught the bel canto singing discipline, and this would keep his voice in good shape for his entire career. He continued to perform wherever he could, including while waiting tables. Based upon a suggestion from a teacher at the American Theatre Wing, he developed an unusual approach that involved imitating, as he sang, the style and phrasing of other musicians, such as that of Stan Getz's saxophone and Art Tatum's piano. This helped him to improvise as he interpreted a song. He made a few recordings under the adopted stage name Joe Barry in 1949 for a small outfit called Leslie Records, but they failed to sell. This recording of fascinating rhythm with an orchestra under the musical direction of Marty Manning is thought to be Bennett's first ever recording under that name, Joe Barry.

Tony Bennett from 1949, recording under the name Joe Barry, and that was Fascinating Rhythm. 1949 was the year that Pearl Bailey recognised Bennett's talent and asked him to open for her in Greenwich Village. She invited Bob Hope to the show. Hope decided to take Bennett on the road with him, simplifying his name from Benedito to Bennett. In 1950, Bennett cut a demo of Boulevard of Broken Dreams and was signed to the major label Columbia Records by Mitch Miller.

This is Beneath the Covers on Radio Tyneside with me, Paul Laverick, in a special programme looking back at the music and life of Tony Bennett. That was Boulevard of Broken Dreams, which was produced by Mitch Miller. And Miller warned Bennett not to imitate Frank Sinatra, who was then just leaving Columbia Records. So this was the point at which Bennett began his career as a crooner of commercial pop tunes. His first big hit is our next song. Produced once again by Miller, it was a ballad with a lush orchestral arrangement from Percy Faith. It started out gaining popularity on jukeboxes and then reached number one on the pop charts in 1951, stayed there for 10 weeks, selling more than a million copies. The song was called Because of You.

Tony Bennett and Because of You. 1951 was a big year for Bennett. Because of You was followed to the top of the charts later that year by a similarly styled rendition of Hank Williams' Cold Cold Heart. This helped introduce Williams and country music in general to a wider, more national audience.

Tony Bennett's Cold, Cold Heart. A third number one came his way in 1953 with Rags to Riches, but unlike Bennett's other early hits, that was an up-tempo big band number with a bold, brassy sound and a double tango in the instrumental break. It topped the charts for 8 weeks. Meanwhile, the Miller and Faith tandem continued to work on all Bennett's early hits. His recording of Blue Velvet was very popular and attracted screaming teenage fans at concerts at the famed Paramount Theatre in New York. Bennett did 7 shows a day, starting at 10:30 in the morning, as well as working elsewhere.

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1: Hoodie made him physically ill. Taking matters into his own hands, Bennett started his own recording company, Improv. However, Improv lacked distribution arrangements with any major label, and by 1977, it was out of business. As the decade neared its end, Bennett had no recording contract, no manager, and wasn't performing many concerts outside of Las Vegas. He developed a drug addiction and was living beyond his means, and he had the Internal Revenue Service trying to seize his Los Angeles home. After a near-fatal cocaine overdose in 1979, Bennett called his sons Danny and Day for help. Danny signed on as his father's manager and got his father's expenses under control, moving him back to New York City and booking him into colleges and small theatres to get him away from that Vegas image. His career and personal life experienced an extended downturn during the height of the rock music era. Bennett staged a comeback in the late 80s and 90s, putting out gold record albums again and expanding his reach to the MTV generation and keeping his musical style intact. Throughout his lifetime, he sang several duets and organized concerts in many acclaimed American and foreign singers, including Frank Sinatra, Dean Martin, Connie Francis, Vicente Fernandez, and Amy Winehouse. From 2006, here he is with U2's Bono and their cover of the Johnny Mercer and Sadie Vimmerstedt track I Want to Be Around, which was first recorded by Winona Carr in April 1962.

You're listening to Beneath the Covers on Radio Tyneside, looking back at the music and life of Tony Bennett. Bennett was seen at the MTV Video Awards side by side with the likes of Red Hot Chili

Peppers. His Steppin' Out With My Baby video received MTV airplay, and as the New York Times said, Tony Bennett has not just bridged the generation gap, he's demolished it. The resulting album MTV Unplugged went platinum, besides taking the Best Traditional Pop Vocal Performance Grammy Award for the third straight year, it also won the top Grammy Prize Album of the Year. Following his comeback, Bennett financially prospered, and by 1999 his assets were worth a reported $20 million. But he had no intention of retiring, saying in reference to masters such as Pablo Picasso, Jack Benny and Fred Astaire, "Right up to the day they died, they were performing. If you're creative, you get busier as you get older." Well, he continued to record and tour steadily, playing 100 shows a year by the end of the 90s, including performing at the final day of a rain-soaked Glastonbury festival in 1998, immaculate in suit and tie. The whole set on this occasion consisted about songs about the weather. Bennett also published The Good Life, an autobiography of Tony Bennett, in 1998, and a series of albums often based on themes such as Duke Ellington, Louis Armstrong, Billie Holiday, blues or duets, met with largely positive reviews. On the 3rd of August 2006, Bennett turned 80 years old. The birthday itself was an occasion for publicity, which then extended through the rest of the following year, and Duets, an American classic, reached the highest place ever on the album charts for an album by Bennett and garnered 2 Grammy Awards. From the album, here he is with James Taylor singing Put On a Happy Face.

In September 2011, Bennett released Duets 2, a follow-up to his first collaboration album. In conjunction with his 85th birthday, he sang duets with 17 prominent singers of varying techniques, including Aretha Franklin, Willie Nelson, Queen Latifah, and Lady Gaga, who features on our next track, which opened the album, The Lady is a Tramp.

0: is a trap.
1: Sometimes I go to Coney Island.
0: Oh, the beach is divine.
1: And I love the Yankees.
0: Gita's just fine.

Tony Bennett and Lady Gaga from Duets 2 and The Lady is a Tramp. In February 2021, an article in AARP magazine revealed that Bennett had been diagnosed with Alzheimer's disease in 2016, though he continued to perform and record until the COVID pandemic in early 2020. He briefly resumed playing in 2021 for his farewell performances. Bennett's twice-weekly singing practices are thought to have kept his brain stimulated, sparing him from some of the symptoms such as disorientation, depression, and detachment from reality. Tony Bennett's final live performances were on the 3rd and the 5th of August 2021, when he presented a pair of shows with Lady Gaga at Radio City Music Hall. Tony Bennett died at his home in New York City on July 21st, 2023, just 2 weeks short of his 97th birthday, following 7 years of Alzheimer's disease. Our final track on this special edition of Beneath the Covers is I'll Be Seeing You. Tony Bennett will certainly be remembered as a champion and legendary interpreter of the Great American Songbook.

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1: From the Sky News Centre at midnight, the family of Virginia Giuffre, who accused Andrew Mountbatten Windsor of sexual assault, say police in the UK have given them hope. Officers investigating the former prince are to consider possible allegations of sexual misconduct. He's always denied any wrongdoing. Wesley Bell's a Democrat on the US House Oversight Committee.
2: When I hear about investigations that are leading to potential justice being served, it is very encouraging. But what is very discouraging and very disappointing is the fact that this is not being done on our side of the pond.
1: The sentences given to three boys convicted of rape are to be reviewed over claims they're too lenient. The trio were spared jail following separate attacks on two girls in Hampshire. Tulsi Gabbard has resigned as America's national intelligence chief, saying she needs to support her husband with his cancer fight. Donald Trump says she's done an incredible job. It's already been the warmest day of the year so far, and temperatures are forecast to get even hotter over the bank holiday weekend. It could reach 33 degrees Celsius in southern England and the Midlands. To sport, and Pep Guardiola says he's looking forward to a break from football after announcing he'll stand down as Manchester City manager. The Catalan's 10-year reign, which brought the club 20 trophies, will come to an end after Sunday's final Premier League game of the season against Aston Villa. The North Stand at the Etihad Stadium will be named after him, and Guardiola says it's a huge honour.
3: My father on Sunday will come, when 94 years old, will come to watch the game. It's an incredible honour to have his name, you know, in this beautiful place, so... speechless, and I have no words.
1: Meanwhile, there are some big names who won't be playing for England at the World Cup, including Harry Maguire, Cole Palmer and Phil Foden. They're all missing from the squad list. And girl group Mystique are returning to the stage for the first time in more than 20 years. The trio will reunite for their one-night stand gig at Wembley in September. That's the latest. I'm Stevie Shillinglaw.
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5: Good evening. My name is Fred Setters and welcome along to After Hours, late night radio for late night people. It's the end of another day and we head into the wee small hours of the night. As always, the music on After Hours is relaxed and the mood is chilled out, so we'll get tonight's programme underway with this one.

1986, Hear It The Way It Is. That was Bruce Hornsby and The Range. Well, hello and welcome once again to another edition of After Hours. Time for another now by Mr. Mister. It's a lovely song called Broken Wings.

From the album in title 4, that was Foreigner, of course, and Waiting for a Girl Like You. Still to come in the programme this evening, we've got numbers by Chris de Burgh, Paul Young, Air Supply, Elton John, and many, many more. So don't go anywhere.

That was Christopher and Borderline. Now time for a song by Paul Young. This is Every Time You Go Away.

That was Air Supply and All Out of Love. And now, time for a bit of Elton John.

From their 1973 album, that was lyrics by Bernie Taupin and music, of course, by Elton John. Goodbye, Yellow Brick Road. Coming up next in the programme, we have Duran Duran.

promise that was Duran Duran and Ordinary World. And now the very distinctive sound of the Bee Gees. You're listening to After Hours.

That was Chris Isaak and Wicked Games. And so once again, our time on After Hours is done. And it's just time for me to leave you with my last track of this evening. But before I do, just want to thank you very much for your company on the programme today. Do hope we've been able to relax you at the end of the day and that you'll join us again. Same time, same place, right here on your favourite radio station for After Hours. Going to leave you tonight with the wonderful sound of Carly Simon. Good night.

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2: From the Sky News Centre at midnight, the family of Virginia Dufresne appealed for anyone with information about Andrew Mountbatten Windsor to speak to police. Before her death, she accused a former prince of sexual assault, which he's always denied. Officers investigating him over claims of misconduct in public office while trade envoy are now looking into potential sex crime allegations. Sky Roberts is Virginia's brother.
3: We really hope that this is a step in the right direction, and I encourage the Thames Valley Police, like, we are cheering you on, and the people of the UK, good on you. Great job keeping the pressure on. Continue to do so. We're doing it here in the US as well.
2: The former Duke of York has always maintained his innocence. Three boys' rape sentences are to be reviewed after complaints they're too lenient. They're all under 16 and avoided prison terms after attacks on two girls in Hampshire. Tulsi Gabbard has resigned as America's national intelligence chief, saying she needs to support her husband who's been diagnosed with cancer. Donald Trump says she's done an incredible job. Even warmer weather is forecast as the UK basks in a heat wave. Yesterday was the hottest day of the year so far, but Greater London could see temperatures reach 30 degrees Celsius today. Arsenal manager Mikel Arteta says Pep Guardiola will leave English football revolutionised. The Catalans announced he'll end his 10-year spell in charge following the final Premier League game of the season against Aston Villa later and after winning 20 trophies. Arteta pipped his former boss to the title this season, and he says Guardiola made him a better person.
4: I learned values with him that they're going to stick forever, and I think we need to give him the credit that is, it changed the Premier League, it changed the vision and the way people perceives the game in England. That's all down to him.
2: And Trent Alexander-Arnold, Phil Foden, Cole Palmer and Harry Maguire have all been left out of the England squad for the World Cup. Thomas Tuchel has named his 26-man group for the tournament in North America. Jed Spence, Ivan Toney and Dan Byrne are all surprise inclusions. That's the latest. I'm Stevie Shillinglaw.
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1: From the Sky News Centre at 1, police say their investigation into Andrew Mountbatten Windsor will be hugely thorough as they look into potential sex crimes. Officers say it'll take time to fully probe the offence of misconduct in public office. The King's brother was arrested 3 months ago and released under investigation. Graham Zellick's a former chairman of the Criminal Cases Review Commission.
2: If there is evidence of sexual offending, then that may give rise to charges for that specific conduct unrelated to misconduct in a public office.
1: Andrew denies all the allegations against him. Meanwhile, the family of Virginia Giuffre say they've been given hope as UK police investigate the claims. The sentences given to three boys convicted of rape are to be reviewed over claims they are too lenient. The trio were spared jail following separate attacks on two girls in Hampshire. Tulsi Gabbard's quit as Donald Trump's National Intelligence Director. She says she's stepping away from public service to care for her husband, who's been diagnosed with bone cancer. Parts of Britain could be hotter than Barbados today as temperatures climb over the bank holiday weekend. 30 degrees Celsius is forecast in Greater London later. An amber heat health alert is in force across the Midlands, East and South East England. Pep Guardiola says he's looking forward to a break from football after announcing he'll stand down as Manchester City manager. The Catalan's 10-year reign, which brought the club 20 trophies, will come to an end after the final Premier League game of the season against Aston Villa later. And the North Stand at the Etihad will be named after him. Guardiola says it's a huge honour for his family.
3: My father on Sunday will come, when 94 years old, will come to watch the game. It's an incredible honour to have his name, you know, in this beautiful place, so... speechless, and I have no words.
1: And England boss Thomas Tuchel insists he's picked the best possible team to take to the World Cup. There are notable absences for Phil Foden, Cole Palmer and Harry Maguire. That's the latest. I'm Stevie Shillinglaw.
0: Playing the best music during the night. This is Radio Tyneside.